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1: The top stories this hour. Sir Tony Blair thinks the UK's sliding towards relegation from the Premier League of Nations as he criticises ministers for not having a coherent plan for the country. The former Prime Minister's warning the government needs a fundamental reset. In a 5,000-word essay, he says Sir Keir Starmer's policies, including a rise in employers' national insurance, have held back business and growth. Rachel Cunliffe's from the New Statesman magazine.
2: I didn't see many concrete ideas for what we need to do other than have a more dynamic economy. You know, lower taxes, higher growth, and all the things that we would all love, but know that it's actually quite difficult to get there.
1: Five young people have now died in water in recent days, with a warning from the RNLI about the very real risk of swimming during the heatwave. The latest incident was confirmed by Lancashire Police after officers recovered a body believed to be a boy who got into difficulty while with friends at Ribchester. The Court of Appeal will reveal whether the sentences of three teenage boys were too lenient following the rape of two girls in Hampshire. A judge said he handed the 15-year-olds behavioural rehabilitation orders because he wanted to avoid criminalising children. Attorney General Richard Hermer referred the case and has posted this on social media.
3: Barristers instructed on my behalf will seek to argue that for the crime of rape, only prison will do. It's now a matter for our independent judiciary.
1: A stepmother's been found guilty of killing a five-year-old girl by scalding her in a hot bath more than 40 years ago in South London. Andrea Bernard's death was treated as an accident back in 1978, but new evidence has led to Janice Nix's conviction. NASA's ordered moonlanders, rovers and drones as it pushes ahead with plans for a permanent base on the moon. Astronauts hope the return to the lunar surface will be as early as 2028. And Lawrence Shankland has agreed a move from Hearts to Scottish Premiership rivals Rangers. The Scotland strikers signed a two-year deal at Ibrox. From Sky News, I'm Barry Weir.
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1: Top stories this hour. A former Prime Minister is warning Labour against forcing Sir Keir Starmer out without a clear plan for the country. Sir Tony Blair's criticised government moves on the economy, the workers' rights bill and what he calls an acceleration of net zero. Our political correspondent Lucy McDade has more from the ex-PM's 5,000-word essay.
2: The government's principal problem isn't Keir's personality, Blair says. It is because we don't have a worked-out, coherent plan for the country. He's saying this Labour government is too unwilling to leave its comfort zone and needs a fundamental reset.
1: Five young people have died in separate water incidents during the recent heatwave. As the RNLI warns of the dangers of swimming, the charity says temperatures in lakes and reservoirs remain low despite the hot weather, raising the risk of cold water shock. Israel says it's expanding its ground operation in southern Lebanon following a rise in drone attacks from Hezbollah. A ceasefire remains in place, but Israel says it's acting against threats from the Iran-backed group. A man's been arrested by detectives investigating the Heaton Park Synagogue terror attack in Greater Manchester. A 49-year-old's been questioned on suspicion of failing to disclose information relating to terrorist activity. Bereaved families have met the Prime Minister at Downing Street as a consultation on child online safety measures closed at midnight. So Keir Starmer says the government will move very quickly on plans to tackle the harm social media can cause children. Earlier he met Ruth Moss, whose daughter Sophie Parkinson died after viewing harmful content online.
3: For every child that you see here, there will be hundreds of thousands of parents that are grappling with this issue, and there will be costs associated with that as well in terms of children's mental health, in terms of their physical health, and we need to be addressing that. So we put all that on the table today, and I hope that the Prime Minister listens.
1: And Jacob Fornley lost in the first round of the French Open tennis, as did Cameron Norrie, because he retired. From Sky News, I'm Barry Weir.
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0: 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India aur Dubai mein houseful shows ke baad, ab pehli baar London mein, dekhiye Ashutosh Rana ko as Ravan aur Rahul R. Bhujjar ko Prabhu Shri Ram ke roop mein. 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
1: The top stories this are. A former Prime Minister says the UK risks becoming marooned on an island of irrelevance unless there's a fundamental reset. Sir Tony Blair's warning Labour and the country, but that he doesn't weigh in on the leadership crisis facing Sir Keir Starmer. He does say that there must be a coherent plan for the future, though. Our reporter Gillian Joseph has more from the former Prime Minister's 5,000-word essay.
2: The Labour Party is playing with fire, or more accurately, with its future and that of the country. We don't have a worked out coherent plan for the country in a fast changing world and are in the wrong political position from which we can devise one.
1: Temperatures are expected to cool slightly in parts of the UK after several days of record-breaking heat. Meanwhile, six people have now died in recent days after getting into trouble in water. The head of GCHQ will warn Russia is relentlessly targeting critical infrastructure, democratic processes and public trust across the UK and Europe. And Keith Butler is to say that the Kremlin is stepping up its daily hybrid activity during her first annual lecture later. The Victims Commissioner for England and Wales says it's absolutely right three boys will have their sentences reviewed following the rape of two girls in Hampshire. They avoided jail terms as the original judge said he wanted to avoid criminalising children. Clara Waxman says there's a fine balance in the justice system.
3: The focus is very much on child-first approach and making sure we're looking at the child welfare, which is exactly what this judge was doing. But they have to balance that with rehabilitation, but also punishment as well. And I think that's where the balance looks like it was slightly skewed here.
1: Birds of prey across the United Kingdom were targeted at least 921 times over the last decade. The RSPB recorded cases of birds being shot, poisoned or trapped between 2015 and 2024. And rapper Bad Bunny is the latest star to join the cast of Toy Story 5. From Sky News, I'm Barry Weir.
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1: The top stories this hour. Sir Tony Blair thinks the UK is sliding towards relegation from the Premier League of Nations as he criticises ministers for not having a coherent plan for the country. The former Prime Minister's warning the government needs a fundamental reset. In a 5,000-word essay, he says Sir Keir Starmer's policies, including a rise in employers' national insurance, have held back growth. Rachel Cunliffe from the New Statesman magazine has read the piece.
2: I didn't see many concrete ideas for what we need to do other than have a more dynamic economy, you know, lower taxes, higher growth, and all the things that we would all love, but know that it's actually quite difficult to get there.
1: Analysts predict typical gas and electricity bills will rise by more than £200 a year from July. Ofgem's new energy price cap for England, Wales and Scotland will reflect soaring wholesale costs caused by the Iran war. Five children are among six people who've drowned since the start of the bank holiday weekend. Experts are warning swimmers of the risks of things like cold water shock in hot weather. And investigations found illegal online casinos are still luring children into gambling through Roblox. That's despite the gaming platform promising numerous steps to shut them down more than a year ago. Users, some underage, are able to gamble their Roblox currency, which is bought with real cash. Will Prochaska campaigns for reforms.
3: What's more surprising and more saddening is that our statutory regulator, the Gambling Commission, hasn't done more to stop them. I think Roblox also has to shoulder some of the blame in this instance, because it's providing what's effectively a cryptocurrency and allowing it to be used elsewhere outside of its website.
1: Well, Roblox hasn't commented. Britain's spy chiefs to warn of relentless Russian cyber attacks on the UK and Europe. The head of GCHQ will say cybersecurity is 10 times more urgent. And it seems the entertainment industry couldn't get enough of Ed Sheeran last year. He's topped a list for the most played artist across TV, radio and venues. From Sky News, I'm Cam Hall.
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5: A very good morning. Looking at today's weather, you know it's going to be hot anyway, but getting a bit cooler today. Temperature around 26 degrees Celsius, sunny with a gentle breeze. It's still a high pollen count, but good morning.
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5: A good morning, good morning. It is Eid morning. Happy Eid to everyone that's celebrating. Also, it's midweek. It's Wednesday, the 27th of May, and it's a very special day for me as well, personally as well. Yeah. I'll give you a bit more details right now, but all importantly, we're going to kick off this morning with two back-to-backs. So one of my favourites is Sunil Manodit.
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0: like a soft little nurum rotli in the morning, slowly stroking your cheek, saying otoji. Kicked off our two back-to-backs. One of my favourites before that was Yedelsti, and then this one underneath us in a moment. Good old Rahat Fateli Khan and Tulsi Kumar. Good morning, it's 6:15 in the morning.
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0: Oh my God, yesterday, last night.
2: Leica.
0: Oh my God, I couldn't deal with it. At one point, I was like about to go sleep downstairs in the house. Like now I'm starting to understand why everyone likes bungalows, yeah? I was so gonna go downstairs and sleep in the house. It was so hot. I was getting annoyed at my pillow. I was getting annoyed at my duvet. I chucked it off and for some reason it started getting a little bit nippy and cold and I got hot again. Oh, I was tossing and turning. I don't know how many times I had water during the night, thus meaning I had to go to the old porcelain throne. Oh, yesterday was hard, it was difficult. But in true style, obviously, today's going to be a lot cooler. It will be, isn't it? We have 2 days of great weather and then all of a sudden it starts getting cooler. You know, everyone's been talking about next week. Now, apparently next week's going to be rainy. That's what it's showing at the moment. From Monday, it's going to be rainy. Tuesday, Wednesday, Thursday, all of it rainy. The weekend potentially is going to be cloudy. But it seems like we were blessed with 1 week of beautiful weather. And for that, Issy Bath Bear, can we get one of these? Oh, it's been beautiful, but it's painful. It really is painful. Shout out to everyone that's been sending me pictures of their fans, right? I think it's a real thing. I don't think we give word of mouth enough to each other. I've noticed that builders generally seem to have these really powerful industrial fans. That's my top tip. Me and my boy Viru, shout out Viru. We went to one of those builder, not merchants, but you know the building stores that sell supplies. I remember we went in there and we bought these industrial fans. Love them, absolutely love them. Only problem is I was getting annoyed at it yesterday because they stand on the floor and when I was like sleeping on the bed,

0: 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I wanted full exposure. I wanted the trendy, trendy hover all over me. But yeah, that's my top tip at the moment. Builders, fans, they're the best of luck, industrial, everything. Love them. 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Every year we do this, like, as soon as it gets hot weather, everyone runs out trying to buy things. And yeah, it gets a bit difficult. Also, what I do yesterday, I went down to Tremango's. I don't know if you have heard about that. They do these like spicy mango drinks. It ends up being a bit salty. It does become a bit salty, but like when the ice melts, it's pretty nice. But you better start waffling on a little bit. That's how we're surviving. How did you survive last night? On a real level, how'd you do it? I can't, I'm stressed. I was there. I even almost had a little fight with the missus. I was like, Mrs. Brasco, I want to sleep downstairs. She's like, no, I'm going to miss you. I'm like, no, I want to sleep downstairs. It was stressful last night as well. My cat's run away all day. Right, all day, he's hiding away in the cellar, trying to keep cool. As soon as it becomes nighttime, he's out on the prowl.
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0: 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But I could only handle so much anyway. Oh, do you know what? There needs to be some AC gods, because I'm looking at the AC unit right now, and I'm just saying, do you know your value? Like, do you know how much I love you? Yeah, that much.

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3: Good morning, this is Cameron McGarver here. First of all, the A1 southbound at Edgware, we've got one lane blocked with a broken down bus at Marsh Lane at Totter Ridge. It was very slow on the approach there. Now, the North Circular and round Brent Cross, we've got a building fire causing two problems. First of all, the North Circular westbound just after Staples Corner, we've got one lane closed. And then at the Apsley Way at Brent Cross, we've got that closed both directions between the North Circular and Waterloo Road, again due to this building fire. Now, your tubes this morning, we've got an issue with London Tramlink, actually. Overhead line problems at Arena with no service on certain routes, so do check. That's your latest traffic and travel.
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24: Psst. You. Yeah, you. Listening to the radio. Up to whatever. We just wanted to let you know there's a lotto draw coming up. And
25: it could be you.
24: Yeah. What he said. Lotto. From the National Lottery. 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Players must be 18 or over.
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0: proper soft and sweet, isn't it? Good morning, how are you all doing? Can I shout out Dipper and at Nilish up nice and early this morning? Like it. Or is it one of those you're up nice and early, or is it a fact of you couldn't even sleep all night? Good morning. The UK recorded the hottest May Day ever, and it's been broken for the second day in a row. So basically on Monday, they were like, oh my God, it was the hottest day ever. And then Tuesday came along and said, what? You thought Monday was hot? And Tuesday showed what it's all about. Kew Gardens in South West London recorded temperature of 35.1 degrees Celsius. On Monday, it was 34.8. Today, thank God, it's getting a little bit cooler. We're not designing the UK for this as well. I sit there and I was talking to my nephew from UAE. I'm like, how are you even dealing with it? He's actually flying out today, isn't he? He's going back to, like, God knows how much the temperature's going to be there. Household energy prices will rise sharply in July as a soaring wholesale cost caused by the impact of the Iran war hits the UK bills for the first time. Wait, what? For the first time? I swear things have been getting more and more expensive already anyway. But, yeah, officially, you'll see a hike in your bills, July. Because the cost of all of that will show now. I think it's because they adjust it over the year. And the NASA released details of robotic landers, hopping drones and vehicles it aims to send to the moon as part of the US plans to build a lunar base. Yeah, see, they don't care about their electricity bill, mate. They're all right with it, isn't it? What's happening in showbiz? It says Britain's Got Talent is gearing up for the big final and ITV have basically cleared the whole Saturday night so nothing gets in its way. Okay, all right. I didn't even know it was happening. I'm completely lost with when big, what was it? Britain's Got Talent's on. I just end up watching clips on YouTube. Right, what's the special day today? Let's have a little look. 27th of May is known as Cellophane Day. Old tape, you know, like good old cello tape. Oh, cello tape, okay. And it's sunscreen day. We needed sunscreen day yesterday, but today officially is sunscreen day. Maybe because it's normally really hot. 6:34 in the morning.
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4: Good morning, this is Cameron McGarvey here. Now, starting at Brent Cross, we have the A406 North Circular westbound. One lane closed just after Staples Corner with a building fire. That's also affecting Apsley Way, which is closed in both directions between the North Circular and Waterloo Road, and some diversion for bus routes 122 and the 182 as well. Elsewhere, at M4 onto the elevated section eastbound, already got delays between Junction 3 for the A312 at Hayes and Junction 2 for the A4 at Brentford. And to your public transport, we've got the underground station closed at Chancery Lane and also at Mansion House, and issues with the Bakerloo line. That's your latest traffic and travel.
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1: The top stories this hour. Sir Tony Blair claims the Labour government needs a fundamental reset, adding it has no coherent plan. The former Prime Minister won three general elections for the party and says in a near 6,000-word essay that Sir Keir Starmer's personality isn't the problem. Five children are known to have drowned in the recent hot weather. Police were called on several separate occasions, including to the River Ribble in Lancashire, where the body of a 12-year-old boy was recovered last night. Peter Kennedy is from the Royal Life Saving Society UK.
2: There's a big problem with cold water shock. Immediately on contact with the cold water, it forces you to exhale. It makes your limbs less receptive, less responsive. And so you can find it very difficult to swim in that situation.
1: Two betting ads have been banned for being likely to appeal to under 18s. They featured footballers Harry Kane and Erling Haaland. There's a warning the criminal investigation into the Post Office Horizon scandal could be delayed by 5 years without additional resources. Kat Suave has the details.
3: Around 1,000 people were wrongly convicted after the Horizon IT system made it appear that money was missing from branches across the UK. Commander Stephen Claymans, in charge of the inquiry into potential criminality in those prosecutions and the assurances that the software was robust. He says his team would need to nearly double in size if they're to submit the necessary files to charge anyone by next year or 2028. He also claims there's a shortfall of £16.5 million in the investigation's projected budget.
1: NASA has laid out its plans for a permanent base on the moon. The space agency wants to keep a permanent presence there and believes it could end up being the size of a large city. Landers, rovers and drones are already being ordered. And rapper Bad Bunny is the latest star to join the Toy Story 5 cast. It's in cinemas next month. From Sky News, that's the latest.
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4: Today in London, temperatures dropping down to about 26 degrees Celsius. Still beautiful, still sunny and still lovely. In Manchester, though, this morning, it's going to be a little bit overcast at the beginning of the day, and then temperatures around 24 degrees as it reveals some beautiful sunrise popping out and saying, hello.
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4: A very good morning, Dr. Leica Radio. It's Wednesday, the 27th of May, Hump Day. And for other people, it's Sellotape Day and Sunscreen Day. I don't know what that means for everyone, but today is going to be a lot cooler, so we're excited about that. Good morning. We kickstart with two back-to-backs right now. And then very soon, we're going to be doing this morning's blockbuster. Well, as soon as I write it. Morning.
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Like my dream one day is to have Arjit Singh going doom da da da da da, and then have Sonu Nigam on the other side doing takadum takadum doo da da da da da takadum takadum doo. That'd be a lot of love. Jiggy's messed my life up this morning. Earlier on, he turned around, he goes, "Doddy, I want to ask you a question." He goes, "Why is it that everything goes up apart from your wages?" I did sit here and thinking, what, naturally things go down a little bit. I was thinking, right, my weight, no, it's not going down. Jiggy's like, but your age never goes down. Blood pressure, well, it can go down, but it never goes down naturally until you do something about it. Jiggy, you've asked a real question there, right? It's messed my life up. Morning out to Krishma as well. She goes, "Doddy, I slept yesterday.

0: Okay, anyway, but shout out to my mumsy. I was sitting there, I was looking at all the old pictures. And you know, you feel like obligated, you've got to go and put it on social media, be like, oh, look at, you know, it's my mum and everything. I'm sitting there and I'm fighting that urge, like, do I need to do it? Do I not need to do it? Do I want to do it? It's not like she's going to see it. It's not like I can tell her how I miss her and whatnot anyway. So I don't know, what do you reckon? Should I just post a picture, post something up? I mean, man, innit? I should have printed out a picture and brought her with me today. That'd be pretty cool. Or maybe we should have started off today with Golgappe because she absolutely loved them. She would go to India and on the last day just like devour about 5,000 Golgappe and then drink like 10 glasses of water. She'd get really ill and they'd be like, don't worry, Daddy, we're going back to London. Jobi hoga vaadikenge.
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3: Good morning, this is Cameron McGarvey here, starting at Brent Cross. Couple of issues going on due to a building fire at a property on Apsley Way. But first of all, North Circular westbound, just after Staples Corner,

0: one lane closed, and then Apsley Way itself is closed in both directions between the North Circular and Waterloo Road. Now, the M11 southbound, usual today is just before that junction 4 for the North Circular, travel time there of around 15 minutes. And to the M4 onto the elevated section, usual delays between Hayes and Brentford. Tube-wise, we've got issues on the Bakerloo line, minor delays reported this morning, and we've got the underground station closed at Chancery Lane. That's your latest traffic and travel news.
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0: do enjoy that. Dil Wale Chor, good morning. It is 7:27 and that means...
1: Brasco's Blockbuster.
0: A very good morning, everyone. On the way to work right now, I'm sitting here thinking, which way are we going to go? Right, today's poem goes like this. One heart says love, the other one says friend. Still he says close, right till the end. Goodbyes at airports, old flames, late night pain. Then one new woman arrives, but the hurt stays the same. Is he using another person as just like a putty to put over the top? I'll say that one more time. One heart says love, the other says friend. Till he stays close, right till the end. Goodbyes at airports, old flames, late night pain. Then one new woman arrives, but the hurt stays the same. Any idea with this morning's movie? If you think you know.
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0: That's this morning Blockbuster. Right now though, just looking at the news, it's properly, it was one of the hottest days ever yesterday in the world. The UK recorded the hottest day on Monday, right, for May. Turned around at Kew Gardens, it was 34.8, and then yesterday went up to Kew Gardens, 35.1. Why are they using Kew Gardens as a reference? Is it just because there's loads of plants in it? Oh, okay. Household energy prices apparently are going to sharply rise in July. So apparently, you know, after the impacts of the Iran war that was happening at the moment, they're saying it's going to hit the UK bills for the first time. And NASA's released details of robotic landers hoping drones and vehicles to send to the moon as part of its US plan to send stuff up there as well. Well, they're sending loads of stuff. You know, they've been like, I don't know. You know, I was sitting there, I was thinking, there was these things where you could buy like a piece of the moon. I wonder if it's even true. Talking about real estate or whatnot. What else is happening today, the 27th of May, 2026? It is sunscreen day, but just letting you know, it's going to be a bit cooler than yesterday, but it's still a high pollen count. They're the top stories at the moment. I'm just going to have a quick little look at the papers, make sure we're up to date with that. Blair Starmer has no plan for Britain. The Times this morning, lurch to the left puts Britain to risk as Blair tells Labour. We'll have to read into a little bit as well. Anyway, see what's going on there. Other than that, it's all groovy. We're still coming on the come down of Kumar Sanu. I've been getting so many messages about that. So thanks a lot to everyone that was involved. And then Suraj, he's out nicely today, which is going to be good. By the way, if you are listening all the way from Manchester, it might be a bit cloudy, but I'd really love it if someone could send me a picture, because I am starting to have real doubts with when I read the weather. I'm sitting there, like, they turned around and said this and this and that. It's just crazy, isn't it? I hope it don't rain. Rain's apparently next week.
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0: I've been thinking of absolute classic songs, and I can't believe I haven't played this for a while. Taken by one of my favourite movies. I got asked recently, what is my favourite movie? And I think by default, and just how I feel emotionally, it's got to be Cholet.

0: That's got vibes, isn't it? 7:35 in the morning, locked into Zyka Radio. Good morning, we're playing our game, which is called Nebraska's Blockbuster this morning. I've got a couple of right answers, Bo. Shout out to Rich, shout out to Rosie. They've turned around and said, "Kuchko Chote." It's not the right answer. But I do see why you're going for that.
1: Brasco's Blockbuster.
0: A very good morning out to Sandy. Morning to you and out to Abrar. Thanks a lot for your message. You sent me a lovely picture of Manchester this morning. He goes, "Don, it's not that bad. It's nice, this thing, but it feels a lot cooler than it was yesterday." I know, it's awesome, isn't it? I mean, 26 is kind of what I'm happy with. Not that I'm not the spokesperson of the world, but 26 is kind of, I feel like it's a safe sort of temperature. This morning's poem goes like this. One heart says love, the other says friend. Still he stays close right till the end. Goodbyes at airports, old flames, late night pain. Then one new woman arrives, but the hurt stays the same. I get why you might have thought it was Kuchko Chote. I get it. But wait, there's nothing about airports in Kuchko Chote, was there? There wasn't anything about an airport, was there? Shall I give you some clues? I feel like if I give you the clue, it's going to proper give it up. Now get the answer, Kalahona. Was an airport in Kalahona? Anyway, these are the three clues, right? Check them out. One-sided love. A poet lover. And then the big C word. Do you know what movie we're thinking about this morning? If you do, drop us a little WhatsApp.
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0: 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And morning out to Khalid, morning Raheem, at 2-3-1.
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0: Also, very good morning out to Rosie. Morning to you. Obviously, Rosie's got the right answer. Morning out to Nilma Central. And Alina's sitting there thinking, Donnie, you need to give me a little clue. I didn't know what I could make of it. I said it was like cancer and airport. What else could I put in there? Oh, yeah, saucy, vampish kind of lady got involved as well. I mean, I'm about to put you out of your misery with this morning's answer.
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0: Do you know when this film came out, right? Everyone turned around and said, Donny, oh my God, it's the best film in the world. Oh my God, God and Joy. Oh, what? Was it God and Joy? I don't know. Probably was, because it sounds like every single other film of it. It's a bit twisted. Everyone's like, oh my God, it's so amazing, so intense, I'm so good. Ashwarya Rai's back as well. And Rabir, oh, he said, wow. Everybody's so wow, what an emotional film. I'm so happy to turn around. And when I checked it online, it's got like a 5.3 IMDb rating. And on Rotten Tomatoes, it's only 53% like it. So I think it backed it up. Even though everyone says, wow, it's such a beautiful song, or beautiful film, it weren't that great, mate. It was a bit silly. So many flaws in it, but either way, the soundtrack was awesome. Unless you're one of those romantics and you sit there, you know, with a beautiful husband or a beautiful wife, but you're sitting there crying about someone else. Don't do that, man. What are you doing? Oh, can everyone just be a bit normal? But either way,

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2: Good morning, this is Cameron McGarvey here. First of all, the M25 Dartford Tunnel anti-clockwise. Two lanes closed from Junction 1A at Dartford to Junction 31 Lakeside and Purfleet due to an accident, and congestion back to Junction 2 for the A2 at Darrand. Brent Cross, we've got a building fire on Apsley Way. Now, Apsley Way is currently closed both directions between the North Circular and Waterloo Road, and then the North Circular itself on the westbound side just after Staples Corner. One lane closed and again very slow on the approach. Your public transport minor delays on Hammersmith and City and London Tramlink overhead problems at Arena, and that's causing problems there this morning. That's your latest traffic and travel.
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3: Have you spotted anything?
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1: The top stories this hour. Average annual gas and electricity bills are to rise by more than £200 because of the impact of the Iran war on wholesale costs. Regulator Ofgem has increased the energy price cap, which affects homes on variable tariffs in England, Wales and Scotland by 13% from July to £1,862. One of Sir Keir Starmer's predecessors says the government needs a fundamental reset. In a nearly 6,000-word essay, Sir Tony Blair said there wasn't a coherent plan and criticised economic measures he claimed were holding businesses back. But he added the current Prime Minister's personality wasn't the main problem. Here's Treasury Minister Dan Tomlinson's response.
2: This Labour Party is not stuck in this new Labour or old Labour battle, which he talks about a lot in his essay, but is about what are the problems facing the country today and what do we need to do to fix them, and that's what we're getting on with.
1: Five young people have drowned in open water during the recent hot weather. Emergency services were called to the River Ribble in Lancashire yesterday, where the body of a 12-year-old was recovered. NASA has laid out its plans for a permanent base on the moon. The space agency wants to keep a permanent presence there. Landers, rovers and drones are already being ordered. Jared Isaacman is a NASA administrator.
3: For all we hope to accomplish in this endeavor, what we are embarking upon is extremely challenging. And we know so little from what is a combined 80 hours of lunar astronaut EVA time across the Apollo missions, and that was more than a half century ago.
1: Two betting adverts featuring footballers Harry Kane and Erling Haaland have been banned for being likely to appeal to under-18s. Oddschecker, the company behind them, claims the posts were primarily editorial in nature rather than ads, which is why they didn't include an age disclaimer and social responsibility message. And Dagenham in East London has been named a top UK hotspot for fraudulent motor insurance. Experts say scammers are deliberately crashing to try and claim compensation. From Sky News, that's the latest.
4: Thank you very much, and we'll catch you again in an hour.
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4: Today in London, temperatures dropping down to about 26 degrees Celsius. Still beautiful, still sunny, and still lovely. In Manchester, though, this morning, it's going to be a little bit overcast at the beginning of the day, and then temperatures around 24 degrees as it reveals some beautiful sunrise popping out and saying, hello.
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4: A very good morning. You're officially into the breakfast show as well. We're into rush hour right now. It's hi-ho, hi-ho. It's off to work we go. 27th of May, it's hump day. But thank God it's a little bit cooler, so I don't feel like I've got the hump today anyway. Whatever you're doing, be safe, drive safe, and don't use your phone unless it's safe to do so. Good morning, and watch out for Dagenham, by the way.
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0: you know, he's still celebrating. Diljit Dosanjh, I thought he made all the history moments last year, but this year, Madison Square Gardens, man sold it out twice. Can you believe that? Morning, Gargi, how you doing? Morning out to Raksha. She goes, Tony, I'm on the way to work right now. Raksha, I'm so glad that it's going to be a little bit cooler today. I'll take that all day as well. Good morning, you're locked into Lycra Radio. It's 16 minutes past 8 o'clock in the morning and we're officially into the rush hour. I've got some traffic and travel on the way for you right now.
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4: Good morning, this is Cameron McGarvey here. The N25 anti-clockwise junks 1A Dartford Tunnel. We've got the earlier accident now recovered. However, traffic still queuing and we're seeing congestion back to junction 3 for the M20 at Swanley Interchange. M4 eastbound at junction 7 Slough West, we've got a broken down vehicle causing problems. A lane closed on the exit slip and very slow on the approach there. Golders Green, A502 Golders Green Road, both directions. We've got the road closed with a building fire at the supermarket with the flats above there between Princess Park Avenue and Sneath Avenue. And then to public transport, we've got issues on the Docklands Light Railway due to points failure at Lewisham. That's the latest traffic and travel.
5: 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Today, there'll be unexpected adventures moving in from the east, with high chances of bumping into friends and conversations that go on longer than planned. Later this week, expect a refreshing iced coffee, made for picnics with picky bits and nowhere to be until 6. 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

0: oh my God, I feel like this is the perfect song to play up for Ash and her husband right now as well. Ash, this is a lovely long message. Let me have a little read while we're doing this on air. She goes, hi, Donny. Today's my husband's birthday, and I'd be so grateful if you could please play. Ash, I'll only play it if you like, sing a couple of lines of it. That'd be amazing. We've been married for 12 years and have been through heaven and hell together. But through everything, we've always stood by each other. And we also have a beautiful 8-year-old daughter who is our world. This song's so much to me because I walked down the aisle. Oh, all right. She loves it because she walked down the aisle on the Indian wedding day. Did you have like multiple weddings, like a civil day and everything? That's right. Every time I hear it, brings back memories, and I love to dedicate the song to my husband with all my love and wish him the happiest birthdays. I don't even know what your husband's name is, Ash. Ash! All right, his Bechan is only, he's Ash's husband. Right, shout out to you, you lucky man. Happy birthday to you as well. And Ash, you know what? Just letting you know, what things do men like for the presents? Maybe a brand new Porsche? Maybe, I don't know, don't get a wallet, man. I'm done. I've got so many wallets sitting at home. And then it gets really odd. You know when someone for a present gives you aftershave? I don't know how to deal with that, man. I'm like, yo, dude, what are you trying to say? What are you trying to say? The worst was when I opened a present. I think it was actually Christmas. And in there, it was like, someone gave me chewing gum. I was like, dude, bruv, dude, what are you doing? But anyway, Ashley's your husband's birthday. If you celebrate a birthday today, it's perfect for it. And remember, I don't know. I was going to say, remember, walk into Cake Box and say, Donnie said you're going to sort me out cake. It's not going to happen. It's not going to happen. I wish I had that sort of power, but I don't. I don't have that power. Only He-Man does. Right, good morning. Looking at today, should we go through the news stories at the moment? I want to restart this, yeah? So today's news stories goes like this. Leica. Do you know, on Monday, apparently, they turn around and everyone's like, oh my God, Kew Gardens, 34.8 degrees Celsius. You know what that means? It means it's the hottest day of the year so far. Everyone was excited. Everyone was excited. But then Tuesday happened and they found out it got even hotter. Oh, yeah, hotter than Tabasco, baby. So the UK recorded the hottest day in May on Monday and then broke it the next day straight after, with temperatures around Kew Gardens going up to about 35.1 degrees Celsius. Household energy prices are going to rise sharply in July. Great, man. Great. Can we get the emotional music? Household energy prices will rise sharply in July as the effects of the war in Iran hits the UK and changes our bills. Apparently, they're saying around a 13% rise. And it could mean your annual bill will be in the region of 1850, that's 1,850, to £2,000. Oh, man. That's sad times, isn't it? Talking about energy bills, right? You know, I've got like one of those apps, yeah? I go on the app and I'm like checking what goes. And it was really good because I was paying a little bit extra every month and like I built up a massive a credit. I sat there and I was like, how do I owe £1,000 or whatever? And then I phoned them up, started complaining. They go, you don't owe £1,000. We've got £1,000 of your money that we're just going to adjust and go on. So I've been paying less. How much are you paying for your electricity and gas bill, by the way? I think I'm paying like £170 a month. Is it? No, it's probably more. I think £170 on the thing, but obviously it's using the usage. And it's brought it back down, so I got onto there, and I've got, like, no money built up in there, and I'm worried about how much the bills are going to go on. Proper stressing. Donnie, don't stress. But I am stressing. Donnie, don't stress. Like, also, there's so many friends and so many people I know that bought houses or got things, like, you know, they got together in relationships around COVID, and they bought houses, and they invested, and then the 5-year fixed term or the 2-year fixed term and the mortgages all changed, and then they all found that when they got the new mortgage, the prices are crazy, and then it's affecting relationships, and I just don't know what's going on in the world. If any of these issues are ever affecting you, you can always contact us at Leica Radio, or go to the website because you can always get help. 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
0: It's that easy. Get in touch with us. Let us know if you want to stay anonymous. You can do. But bottom line is we're all here to help each other. If you're on the way to work thinking, oh, I don't want to go to work, look at your energy bill cost. Look at the cost of insurance. And if you live in Dagenham and potentially they could be crashing into... Have you heard about this? Apparently in Dagenham, there's more. They've got more and more people doing fake fraud things on vehicles. So watch out. There might be people in front of you stopping. Just pay attention all the time. Don't look at your phone. Stay safe. But if any of these things affect you, remember you can always contact us at Leica Radio.
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0: I feel like there's a proper little passion. But anyway, it's not all doom and gloom right now. It's happy times. It's happy times. I mean, I did say to someone yesterday, I don't think I was on this earth to just to go work, make money and spend it. I was on this earth to go to Ash's husband's birthday. We're all going to Ash's husband's birthday party later on today.

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4: Good morning, this is Cameron McGarvey here. First of all, the M25 anti-clockwise, we did have an earlier accident, has been recovered, but still very slow in queuing at Junction 1A Dartford Tunnel with congestion back to Junction 3 for the M20, the Swanley Interchange. Golders Green Road, A502, both directions still closed due to a building fire between Princess Park Avenue and Sneath Avenue. And then the North Circular westbound at Brent Cross, one lane still closed due to a building fire at a warehouse at Apsley Way. Public transport, major issues this morning on the Docklands Light Railway, points failure at Lewisham and severe delays reported there. That's your latest traffic and travel.
5: Welcome back to Costa Coffee's Iced Coffee Forecast, here to update you on the week ahead. 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Later this week, expect a refreshing iced coffee, made for picnics with picky bits and nowhere to be until 6. 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
1: The top stories this hour. An extra £18 a month will be added to the typical household gas and electricity bill in England, Scotland and Wales from July. Ofgem's raised its price cap, which sets the maximum charge for a unit of energy on variable tariffs, by 13% to £1,862. The regulator's blaming rising wholesale costs caused by the Iran war. Its chief executive is Tim Jarvis.
2: Prices are very volatile. They're going up and down on a daily basis. If we see the sort of broad trend that we've seen, that is going to lead to a prolonged period of higher prices.
1: It's still below a 2022 high when Russia invaded Ukraine. Sir Tony Blair claims Labour has no coherent plan for the country and is playing with fire. The former Prime Minister's criticised the current one and warned the party against turfing out Sir Keir Starmer without a proper policy agenda. Britain's spy chief is warning businesses and the public cybersecurity should be made 10 times more urgent. The GCHQ boss will say later Russian attacks, including on the UK, are relentless. Five children have died since the start of the bank holiday weekend after getting into difficulty in water. Experts are warning of the dangers of swimming in rivers and reservoirs during hot weather. Coventry City manager Frank Lampard's been named the League Managers Association Manager of the Year.
3: I remember coming here 2 years ago. I watched it all, as we all do here tonight. And because of how I am, I was a bit envious. You know, I was out of a job and I wanted to win. I wanted to be back in. When I went into Coventry, I didn't believe that I'd be here in 18 months' time.
1: It's an award voted for by his peers through the English professional leagues. Arsenal's Mikel Arteta and Manchester City's Pep Guardiola were among others on the shortlist. And analysis suggests Lidl's overtaken Morrison's to become the fifth largest supermarket by market share. Research company Worldpanel says overall grocery prices are down 3.1% higher this month than last May, down from April. From Sky News, that's the latest.
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5: Today in London, temperatures dropping down to about 26 degrees Celsius. Still beautiful, still sunny and still lovely. In Manchester, though, this morning, it's going to be a little bit overcast at the beginning of the day. And then temperatures around 24 degrees as it reveals some beautiful sewage popping out and saying, hello.
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5: A very good morning. It is going to be beautiful today, but I'm so glad it's going to be cooler. Good morning. You're officially into the breakfast blend right now. And like the perfectly brewed cup of tea, you get to choose exactly what goes into this cup of char. So get your messages in right now to our WhatsApp and drop us a little story about why you want to hear that song. Morning. Also, we got this morning's Band of Our Jabrasco coming.
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0: 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About 11 minutes past 9 o'clock, we're getting ready with this morning's blop. Oh, Brand Bunch of Brasco.
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2: A very good morning. I'm proper being a Libra and I'm completely distraught between which song we're going to choose this morning. I'm like, do we do something nice and easy and beautiful, or do we do something really deep? I don't know, eeny, meeny, miny, whatever. Let's just leave it up to the ungul to see what it does. So if you join us for the first time this morning, happy to everyone as well. Good morning, it's the Breakfast Blend. Remember, you can choose the tunes that you want to hear this morning. I've got some classics on the way as well. Today's Ghana, eeny, meeny, miny, moe. Right, let's go with this one. Today's Ghana actually sounds like this. Any idea what that Ghana is as well? I know, it's pretty famous, isn't it? If you know what this song is, then drop us a WhatsApp into the studio.
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5: Good morning, this is Cameron McGarvey here. The M25 anti-clockwise still at Junction 1E Dartford Tunnel. We did have an earlier accident which has been recovered, but congestion back to Junction 2 for the A2 at Darrenth. Golders Green Road, actually, we've got that closed there both directions due to a building fire between Princess Park Avenue and Sneath Avenue. Brent Cross still got problems on the North Circular westbound after Staples Corner due to a building fire at a warehouse in Apsley Way. One lane still closed. And public transport, we've got the DLR points failure at Lewisham, severe delays between Lewisham and Deptford Bridge, and on the Mild May London Overground line, cancellations and severe delays reported.
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0: Oh man, you can't deny it's beautiful, isn't it? It really is one of the best tracks ever made as well. I mean, it's arguably one of the best tracks. Take from Kali Yuga, that was Jiya Dharaka, Dharaka, Jiya Dharaka. So poetic, isn't it? Rather than saying heartbeat, my heart beats. Jiya Dharaka, Dharaka. Man, like Jindy's like, Donnie, I love this song. Ash, that was sent out to you as well for your husband. On his birthday morning, Darshan, out to Juhi, morning. Juhi, you got the wrong answer at the moment. Morning out to Neelam. Good morning to you, out to Hansa, out to Little Man Dhruv as well. How's your holidays going? Oh, he just sent me a couple of pictures that he came into the studio. Oh, Dhruv, I love these pictures, man. Absolutely love them. Out to Raj and Davee, morning to you. They've got the right answer. Today, we're playing our game, which is called Band of Bajabrasco. Oh, Malti, morning. Out to Lena as well. She got the right answer. Lena? I thought you were supposed to be at work. What are you still doing online? Shh, don't tell the boss. Keep it quiet. Shh, Lena's still listening.
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0: Morning out to Pooja. She goes, I'm so happy. Like, Pooja, you can't say today the weather's better than it was yesterday. I mean, arguably, that's not correct, is it? It's better for me. Pooja's actually from Mauritius, right? And she's like, I prefer it like this, Donnie. Don't lie, Pooja. I know when it's cold, you sit there and you daydream and you're looking out, thinking, Suraj, Suraj tu kab aayega? Suraj, intezaar ho gayi. Suraj,

0: I know. Sorry, I'm going deep into this one as well. I miss that song. I love that song. Shout out to my boy Nimish, by the way. Central morning, right, they've all got the right answers. We're also celebrating Eid, so Eid will buy it to all my friends and family. Doesn't matter what the religion is, we can celebrate. I remember my mama G, he used to love this Eid. I know, he's sitting there in India, really excited about this Eid. Because, like, my family, they're vegetarian at home, right? We're Hindu family. They're vegetarian and generally only eating, like, capsicum, green beans and aloo with dals. That's all we ever eat at home, man. Every time I go there, I do love it. I'm not going to lie. It's Sada food, wicked. But every Eid, he phones me up and he goes, Doddy, my friend next door, he's doing Bakri Eid today. So I get to eat lamb later on. So I know my mama G right now has woken up. Being a Hindu, he's all excited about it as well. Shout out to everyone that's celebrating. Out to Jindy, out to you as well. Happy Eid to everyone that's celebrating. Also, today's a big day for myself. My mother, 2012, on this day, left the earth, man. So I don't even know how I'm commemorating her. Everyone's like, Donnie, what are you doing? I don't know what to do. Like, can I be honest? I feel jealous of, like, my Christian and Muslim brothers because, like, at least there's gravestones you could go meet. With the Hindus, mate, I don't even know what I'm supposed to do. Like, I got no actual gravestone or anywhere to go and that do. You'll probably capture me at some point today hanging out in the cemetery over by Manor Park at Forest Gate, yeah? If you see a weird, big kind of guy with a white eyebrow, you know what's happening, it's me, innit? Right, stop waffling off as well. Shout out to my mumsy, out to Arvinda Bubba, you gangster. You gangster, you put up with me all your life. Maybe I feel I should say sorry, innit? Anyway, moving on, today's Ghana, absolute classic, and it sounds like this. Oh, Doddy, no, wait, I know that song. What was that song? I swear it sounds like this. Well, don't sit there keeping it a secret to yourself. Drop me a little WhatsApp into the studio.
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0: little guy have so much emotion in it? Last time I saw a little person singing have that much emotion, it's probably Michael Jackson, mate. Kishin Kishore Mondal singing their hearts out, Dil Lagana Manata. Beautiful, man. Shout out to everyone sending the lovely messages as well at the moment. 9:34.
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0: I'm not too sure if RCB, like Royal Challengers Bangalore, scored the highest amount of runs of this season, but yesterday's match was like 254 for 5. That's pretty good, isn't it? Pretty good in the old 20. Anyway, today at 3 o'clock, it's going to be Vish. Yeah, 3 o'clock. Vish Banaga is going to bring live updates between Rajasthan Royals, and they're taking on the Sunrisers of Hyderabad. Literally in about 5.5 hours from now, you can get live updates of that match.
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0: Right, officially, I feel I need to shout everyone who's got the right answer as well. Morning to Marthy Iqbal, great morning to you. Morning out to Duck, shout out to Dipper GT. Good morning out to Raksha, Rohan Waj. Morning Ashok Gargi. Morning to you, out to Suniti. Out to Rosie Nilma. Morning out to Banu Hansa. Morning. Darshana, did I mention you a bit earlier on? I think I did as well. Out to the 957, that was a beautiful message. Thank you very much. Out to Nimesh. It's not my mate Nimesh, is it? It's not my mate Nimesh. The reason I'm saying that, you know that I sang just a bit of the Inte Ha Hoge? My mate Nimesh, like, that's his tune, man. Like, he's a bit of an arshic, yeah? And every time, like, his missus... every time his missus is taking long to get ready, yeah? He's just like, Inte Ha Hoge. I'm like, Nimi, put the bottle down, bruv. It's like 9 o'clock in the morning. Stop it. Morning out to you as well. Morning to Jazz. She goes, Donnie, I too always never not to do on my parents' death anniversary as well. She goes, normally I just do a prayer and light a candle. Man, that is definitely the thing we need to do, innit? You've got to get that Dia, not Gia. You know that song? It's not Dia. You've got to say Dia. Put it on. Yeah, I'll have to do that. I'll throw a candle in this heat, man. I don't know. Morning out to Juhi. She goes, how can you tell me I'm wrong? It's not Piyar Ki Ek Kahani. It's not. Morning out to Javad, happy Eid to you as well. That was a beautiful message. Morning out to Syra and her entire family. And Sheetal, Sheetal. Her chair is so shiny like Beetal. Does that even make sense? What is Beetal? It's metal, innit? Oh, I don't know. Yeah, I don't know. Morning, Sheetal. Right. If you haven't got the Ghana this morning, I will one time play more. One time I play more. You guess, you get right. You guess, you get wrong, I say no. You guess, you get right, I say ha ha ha ha. Very good. And you guess, you get right, I give you one of these. And then if you get one of these, I get one of these. Today's Ghana though, like this. Bansri bajane aaya.
1: Brasco. On Brekkie.
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0: Hi, Donnie. The song is Aapke Pyar Me Hum Savarne Lage.
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2: Well, that's it officially. We are at the end of the show. Whatever you're doing today, stay safe, stay like covered in sunscreen because it's officially sunscreen day. Also, shout out to everyone that helps me out a little bit, like Sweta and Jazz. They turn around. Donny, you were talking about Nikran. Got a bit scared though because I thought it was Nikkar, but won't talk about that. Shweta goes, Donny, it means glowing, like when you're in love and you glow a little bit. Jazz goes, it means glow. 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We're going with that. Glowing. Simple. 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And if you're not feeling joyous, just fake a smile like I do every day and get on with it. Peace.
0: Donny Brasco, hotter than Tabasco.
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4: Good morning, this is Cameron McGarvey here. The M25 anti-clockwise at junction 1A Dartford Tunnel. Still got traffic queuing after the earlier accident. Still seeing the congestion back to junction 2. That's for the A2 at Darrenth. A502, Golders Green Road. Still closed there both directions due to a building fire between Princess Park Avenue and Sneath Avenue. Now, Brent Cross, a couple of issues. We've got a building fire at the warehouse on Apsley Way. It's affecting the North Circular just after the Staples Corner. One lane remains closed, and then long delays on the North Circular westbound from Angel Road, and that's down to emergency water repairs. That's your latest traffic and travel.
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1: The top stories this hour. The Iran war is being blamed for a 13% annual jump in the average energy bill in England, Scotland and Wales from July. Higher wholesale gas and electricity costs are behind regulator Ofgem's latest price cap increase. It means the typical household on a variable tariff should expect to pay £18 extra per month. Sabrina Hoke from price comparison site Uswitch says anyone paying this way should act now.
2: With this volatility in mind, the best thing customers can do is to actually give themselves some security and peace of mind by locking in today. By moving to a fixed tariff, most cases, customers are going to be saving against the price cap.
1: Sir Keir Starmer has been criticised by one of his predecessors. Ex-Labour Prime Minister Sir Tony Blair says the current government needs a fundamental reset and has accused them of holding back business and growth. It's hoped cooler temperatures could reduce the number of deaths from people swimming in open water over the weekend. Six people, including five children, have drowned across the UK during the bank holiday weather. And investigations found children as young as 13 are being lured into gambling by illegal online casinos through a popular gaming platform. More than a year ago, Roblox promised numerous steps to shut these sites down. Some users openly admit they're underage, but their accounts remain active. Sir Ian Duncan-Smith chairs a cross-party parliamentary group on gambling reform.
3: It's become quite commonplace amongst children, you know, 7 years and upwards, to actually now be gambling in that sense, and that is mad. If you get children used to gambling their cash, then all that happens is it gets worse in later life.
1: Roblox hasn't responded to a request for comment. NASA has revealed plans for a permanent base on the moon. The space agency says it's ordered landers, rovers and drones for astronauts to take there. And Northern Ireland manager Michael O'Neill signed a new four-year contract extension. It's a deal that will keep him in charge there until 2032. From Sky News, that's the latest.
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7: Good morning. Taking a look at the weather for today, another day with lots of sunshine and gentle breeze for London and surrounding areas. Maximum temperature is reaching 26 degrees Celsius.
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7: A big thank you to Johnny Brasco for yet again a great, a wonderful breakfast show. How does he do it? I have no idea. He'll be back tomorrow. It's now time to get your mid-morning show on the road. Four in a row on the way. Daily dose of Kush on the way. We're going to kick off with a little bit of Hum Thum.
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0: Leica. Get set. It's Kush's four in a row.

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0: Believe it or not, this movie came out in 2022, Juk Juk Jio. I've just managed to watch it a couple months ago. You're 4 in a row to kick off the first hour of your mid-morning show. We started with Hum Thum, then Sayada, then My Name is Khan, and of course, Juk Juk Jio.
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0: I love when people say Juk Juk Jio, especially because I've just come back from a trip from India. You know, you meet so many elders, your grandfather's siblings, and like, bade bade, you know, jo hai family when they'll be like, Juk Juk Jio, Juk Juk Jio. I'm like, ah, I will, thank you for that. But jokes apart, you know, I kept saying, oh, I brought the sunshine back, I brought the heat back. Honestly, I think I'm going to send it back. I cannot handle it. There's just something different about heat in different countries, isn't it? I mean, I was born in India, I grew up in Florida, so I'm used to garmi. I'm used to being like warm and sunny all the time, but there's something about the heat here that I'm just not adjusting. Like, I feel like I'm going to fall bimar anytime. But thankfully, next week, we're back to like 21, 22, 23. I think we need it. Yesterday, I literally like sat in a cold shower for like a couple of minutes. I was like, I can't do this. Duniya walo, mujhe mere haal pe chhod do. Mid-morning is on right now, and you and I keep each other company all the way till 1 o'clock. We've got Mystery Voice coming up. We've got your Twin 90s in the next hour. And of course, you're on Dakshi in the final hour.
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0: You know, behind the scenes, my colleague from Like a Gold Breakfast, Kajal, and I were discussing. I was like, what do I even say about this song? You know, I absolutely love it. Most of us absolutely love it. But it's just one of those tracks that you just experience. I mean, it's the voice of Lata Ji. It's the 90s. Enough said.
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0: 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I think it's fairly easy. 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
0: 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She could have just gone to the studio.
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0: Disappointment yesterday for the Gujarat Titans fans as the Royal Challengers Bengaluru beat them by 92 runs. And today we've got the Rajasthan Royals taking on the Sunrisers Hyderabad at 3 p.m.
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0: So we had Ashish Kapal, Sheetal Soha. Hello to you, Renu, Mini, Safina, Nimesh, Tripti, Zahida, Suniti. Hello to you as well. And Mr. Saikia, you got today's mystery voice right. I feel like I made it way too easy. You wait kal tak. Those asking for a clue, PC, but not the PC that you're thinking of, the other PC. I know. I'm giving it to you on a silver platter.
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2: The top stories this hour. The impact of the Iran war is hitting energy bills. From July, Ofgem's 13% rise to the price cap means typical gas and electricity bills in Britain will go up by £18 a month for customers on variable tariffs. That's not as high as when Russia invaded Ukraine in 2022. The regulator's chief executive, Tim Jarvis, says since then, energy use has dropped.
3: That has seen gas usage fall quite a lot, by around 17%. And electricity usage is also changing on average as well, and that's probably a reflection of the fact that the appliances that we're using in our homes are becoming more and more efficient over time.
2: The changes are reflected in the way it calculates averages. One of Sir Keir Starmer's predecessors says the government needs a fundamental reset. In a nearly 6,000-word essay, Sir Tony Blair says there wasn't a coherent plan and criticised economic measures he claimed were holding businesses back. But he added the current Prime Minister's personality wasn't the main problem. Here's Treasury Minister Dan Tomlinson's response.
4: This Labour Party is not stuck in this new Labour or old Labour battle, which he talks about a lot in his essay, but is about what are the problems facing the country today and what do we need to do to fix them, and that's what we're getting on with.
2: A body's been found in the search for a 12-year-old boy in the River Ribble in Lancashire. He's the fifth child to drown since the start of the hot weather over the bank holiday weekend. Analysis suggests Lidl has overtaken Morrison's to become the fifth largest supermarket by market share. Research company Worldpanel says overall grocery prices are 3.1% higher this month than last May. West Ham are standing by their manager despite relegation to the Championship. They say Nuno Espirito Santo's made it clear he's highly motivated to get the side back into the Premier League next season. And the ousted BP chairman has criticised what he's calling a false narrative over his removal from the company's board for conduct concerns. Albert Manifold says he was let go without warning or explanation. From Sky News, that's the latest.
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0: It is less hotter than yesterday, but it is going to be warm for the most of the day and lots of sunshine our way. The maximum temperature for London and surrounding areas is 26 degrees Celsius.
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0: 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I have plugged the first one in. I'm going to need a little help with the second one from the 90s. Let's do this.
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0: 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Believe it or not, I was traveling a couple of weeks ago and wherever, you know, I was, and you know, you start getting in conversations with the people at the airport and this and that, I was like, yeah, you can download the app. You can download the app. You can download the app. I think the only thing I need to do next time is wear a t-shirt with our QR code and I'll be like scan. I'm going to charge Rajpad an extra for this kind of marketing. I'm sure he's listening right now. He'll be like, Kush, come to my office. But before we do anything in the second hour, if you are celebrating Eid today, wishing you a blessed Eid from our family at the Leica Radio Network to yours. And maybe you are with your family, maybe you're not with your family, but wherever they are, wherever you are, you know, the memories, the yade, always there.
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0: And this was one of those movies when it came out, it needed a theatrical experience. 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
21: Hey, it's me, Raj Badin. 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
1: I had a message in the studio a couple of minutes ago while the song was playing that both the late Kishore Da as well as Lata Ji, they're no longer here. But you know what? The legacy that they have left behind, and movies like this, Mukaddar Ka Sikandar, and so many gems, that's what they're there for, you know? So they're never really gone. 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And if you have noticed, I'm sure you've noticed, on the app, we've got Like a Gold 2 as well. Because you know what? As many ways as we can find to go back in time, we must.
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0: 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We've got the Sunrisers Hyderabad taking on the Rajasthan Royals.
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0: You know, when I put on songs like this, I really miss watching Aishwarya Rai on the big screen in the movies. I mean, we've seen her in PS1, PS2, which was produced by Laika, you know, the Laika network. Well, it was produced by us, if I'm bragging. But, you know, just the real meaty stuff. I miss her.
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2: The top stories this hour. Energy Secretary Ed Miliband says a rise to the price cap in Britain is deeply unwelcome news. Regulator Ofgem's increased it by 13% from July because of the impact of the Iran war. It means homes on variable tariffs using a typical amount of gas and electricity will pay £221 more per year or £18 extra per month. Tom Goswell is from research and analytics company Cornwall Insight.
3: We need to make sure prices are sensible for consumers. After all, electricity and gas are absolutely essential fuels. However, as we've seen over recent years, we also need suppliers to be able to stay in business. We want a healthy market with a number of suppliers in.
2: A minister's rejected Sir Tony Blair's argument that there's no coherent plan for the country. The former Prime Minister used an essay to claim Labour was constraining businesses, criticise welfare spending and warn against a leadership contest without policy changes. James Lyons spent a year advising Sir Keir Starmer in Downing Street.
4: It's always worth listening to Labour's most successful leader. But I do wonder what exactly he was trying to achieve with this. If it's to further the kind of policy agenda that he's setting out, I'm not sure this is the right way to go about it.
2: A woman's pleaded guilty to being in charge of an out-of-control XL bully dog that killed a teenager. 19-year-old Morgan Dorset was bitten inside a flat in Bristol last February. Britain's spy chief is warning businesses and the public that cybersecurity should be made 10 times more urgent. The GCHQ boss will say later Russian attacks, including on the UK, are relentless. Online casino Rollbet is shutting down after an investigation found children as young as 13 are illegally gambling on Roblox. The gaming platform promised more than a year ago to crack down on underage gambling. And former One Direction star Zayn Malik's addressed viral footage of himself getting into a car while surrounded by fans in Manchester. He claims the reason he seemed blunt was due to fully grown men blocking the doors. From Sky News, that's the latest.
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0: Our weather today, lots of sunshine, sunny intervals and gentle breeze for London and surrounding areas. Maximum temperatures, not too bad, 26 degrees Celsius.
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0: And welcome to the final hour of your mid-morning show, which is all about you and I playing Anthakshri together. 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

0: going to struggle with a song with the letter E from the 90s. Fun Factory, we did it. The next track we need is with the letter M. Ek dusre se karte hai pyar hum, ek dusre ke liye bekarar hum. Like a radio, like a gold boat on the mid-morning show right now. Hello.
1: Hello, how you doing?
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0: I don't know. What's the line after that? Ek dusre se marne ke liye tayar. I don't know if I'm going to. I'm marne ke liye tayar.
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0: 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It is the eliminator match today in the IPL, which kicks off at 3 p.m. Rajasthan Royals taking on the Sunrisers Hyderabad.
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0: This one is for the Artist of the Week this week. Neeti Mohan along with her on the vocals, Arijit Singh. 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

0: 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That's why I will be back tomorrow. We've got Rishma Dagar coming up next to reload your afternoon. It's me, Kush, signing out.
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1: The top stories this hour. Experts are warning homes in Britain on variable energy tariffs to switch ahead of a rise in the price cap taking effect from July. It will see a typical gas and electricity bill rise by around £18 a month or £220 a year. Regulator Ofgem is blaming rising wholesale costs caused by the Iran war. Its chief executive is Tim Jarvis.
2: Prices are very volatile. They're going up and down on a daily basis. If we see the sort of broad trend that we've seen, that is going to lead to prolonged period of higher prices.
1: It's still below a 2022 high when Russia invaded Ukraine. A body's been found in the search for a missing 17-year-old boy in Cheshire. If confirmed, he'd be the sixth child to have drowned in open water during the recent hot weather. A woman's pleaded guilty to owning a dangerously out-of-control XL bully dog, which bit a teenager in Bristol. 19-year-old Morgan Dorset died after the attack last February. Israel's killed another mastermind behind the October 7th attacks in an airstrike on Gaza. Mohammed Oder, who ran Hamas intelligence wing in 2023, was targeted while the Israeli military expanded its operations against the Iranian-backed Hezbollah in Lebanon. Health officials say there 31 people died yesterday. Military analyst Michael Clark doesn't expect a ceasefire soon.
3: The Israelis are determined to try to finish Hezbollah once and for all. Well, good luck with that. And equally, the Iranians want to keep the Lebanese war going. And that is now a big bargaining chip in whatever's going to happen between Tehran and Washington.
1: President Trump could give an update on those peace talks during this afternoon's cabinet meeting. A record number of passengers have travelled through airports in Scotland in the first 3 months of the year. The Civil Aviation Authority puts it down to more people taking short-haul flights to Europe. And Lidl has overtaken Morrison's to become the fifth biggest supermarket. Researchers World Panel have also reported grocery prices to be 3.1% higher this month than they were last May. From Sky News, that's the latest.
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5: And taking a look at the weather for you this Wednesday afternoon across Greater London. We will see sunshine, it's going to be lovely, and there'll be a gentle breeze as well, cooler than it has been over the last couple of days. Maximum temperatures this afternoon, 26 degrees Celsius.
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5: 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I'm Vish Bhatnagar, keeping you company across the capital in the sunshine all the way through until four. 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

Vishvat Nagar, and this is Reload. I'm keeping you company across the capital all the way through until 4 p.m. this Wednesday, the 27th of May. The sun is shining across the city, and it feels spectacular, somewhat cooler than it has been over the last few days. I'm sure that brings a whole load of relief to many of us. Yeah, it certainly does for me. It is just right. There's a gentle breeze washing over us. The sun is shining, and it's not too hot. Absolutely fantastic. Make sure you do stay nice and hydrated, because it is still pretty hot. 26 degrees Celsius. So enjoy the sunshine. I want you to get in touch and say hi. Of course, you can do that via WhatsApp. 07424-222-222. And don't forget, I'm available on your radio. 1458 AM via DAB+. 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I've got messages coming in. I'll check each and every single one as we go along. But first, I've got a couple of stories for you before we continue with the music. So, household energy prices will rise by 13% a year in July, as soaring house wholesale costs caused by this US-Israel war with Iran hit bills for the first time. Yeah, that's right. Regulator Ofgem says the war means a household using a typical amount of gas and electricity will pay £221 more per year, with an annual bill just shy of £1,900. Unbelievable, isn't it? Everything is going up in costs. Well, the cap affects millions of homes on variable tariffs in England, Scotland and Wales, and suppliers are warning it could go even higher in the colder winter months without an end to the conflict. We'll keep you updated here on that. I think we're going to need to start saving our pennies, haven't we? Either that or in the winter, use candlelight, candle heat. I don't know what else to suggest. Moving away from that, I wanted to share this one with you. This is hugely triumphant. Well, NASA has released details of robotic landers, hopping drones and vehicles it aims to send to the moon as part of US plans to build a lunar base. Well, Amazon founder Jeff Bezos, his space company Blue Origin, is one of several companies picked to

0: Right. I want lunch in around about 30 minutes time, courtesy of you, just for me. Anything goes today because it's Wednesday. It is your hump day. And I've also got to wish each and every single one of you celebrating a huge Eid Mubarak. Send me loads of celebratory food, please.
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0: So absolutely, we are celebrating Eid here on Laika Radio across the entire network. So if you're celebrating, make sure you keep us in the background and get in touch and say hi. Chaliye fir, let's do this one. Vocals of Udit Narayan and Anuradha Podwal. Title track, Hum Tumhare Hai Salam. It is your tasty track of the hour.

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0: Got to say lots of hellos. Bharat Gangaram G, you're listening and thank you very much indeed for sending me this delicious-looking mango shrikhand from your rasoi directly to my plate. Thank you very much indeed. Thrupti, you're tuned in. Very good afternoon to you. Enjoying the heat this afternoon, Nimesh. You have sent me some delicious-looking chili paneer for my lunch. Thank you very much indeed. And Vajah, you're listening in as well. Very good afternoon to you. Got a classic of the hour next. Stay here.
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0: Beautiful, isn't it? What a classic of the hour from Kabhi Kabhi, timeless vocals of Mukesh. Works beautifully in the sunshine, doesn't it? Only in 1976. What a classic of the hour. Once again, if you just join me, I'm Vish Bhatnagar, keeping you company all the way through until 4 this Wednesday afternoon.
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0: Chilli Villas do this one. Vocals of Atif Aslam and Shreya Ghoshal from Ramaya Vastavaya. Gina Lagahu, it's a feel-good track that is brought to you by Derry Valley. Hugely excited about the upcoming show. It's going to be on the 14th of June. Tell you a bit more in just a minute.

0: किरवरजे जीने लगा हूँ आतिफ असलम एंड श्रियल होशाल got an Atif Aslam weekend happening for you. Yeah, that's right, celebrating the concert that's going to be taking place on the 14th of June. I'm going to say very good afternoon to Armin. Lovely to hear from you.
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0: And I've also got to say very good afternoon to Shama. You're listening in as well. Thank you for your lovely message. Pleasure to hear from you. So once again, yes, Atif Aslam, all weekend long, we're going to be celebrating him. So make sure you stay tuned over the course of Saturday and Sunday to enjoy some of his fantastic works and his huge diverse catalogue of wonderful, wonderful songs. Got another lovely one ready and waiting for you. Keep it right here.
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0: Simply wow. Incredible, isn't it? Vocal collaboration of Steb and Ben and Shreya Ghoshal. Pyar karte ho na? Baby, here on Reload with me, Vishpanar. Of course you do. Love you too.
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0: You smashed it again. Absolutely awesome food. I'm going to give this one today to Bharat Gangaram Ji for that delicious looking mango shrikhand. In this weather, it is just perfect. Enjoy the next track.
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21: 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Like

0: I've got to say very good afternoon to Jasmine. Thank you for your lovely message. Pleasure to hear from you. Give me some of your top stories at 2 in just a moment. More fantastic music on its way. Whatever you're doing, you keep it right here.
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2: The top stories this hour. The average household energy bill across Britain is set to increase by more than £200 a year. Regulator Ofgem is putting up the price cap for a typical standard tariff by 13% from July. The war in Iran is the main cause, as it's led to a spike in gas and oil prices worldwide. Analyst Tom Goswell is predicting an autumn rise too.
3: It's early days to say what the forecast could be for October. There's still around 3.5 months for the price cap to be set, but we're currently forecasting a further small increase again in October.
2: Iranian state TV says Tehran has obtained a draft framework for a possible agreement with the US aimed at ending the conflict. Iran would reportedly restore commercial shipping through the Strait of Hormuz to pre-war levels, while the US would withdraw forces from Iran's vicinity and lift a naval blockade. The body of another boy has been pulled out of the water, with Cheshire police believing it to be a 17-year-old who went missing yesterday. He'd be the fifth young person to drown in the UK during the recent warm weather. A minister's rejected Sir Tony Blair's argument there's no coherent plan for the country, saying the government's getting on with fixing challenges. The former Prime Minister's used an essay to warn against a leadership contest without policy changes. James Lyon spent a year advising Sir Keir Starmer in Downing Street.
4: It's always worth listening to Labour's most successful leader. But I do wonder what exactly he was trying to achieve with this. If it's to further the kind of policy agenda that he's setting out, I'm not sure this is the right way to go about it.
2: Handbag retailer Rantley has been saved from administration, but its 21 stores could still close. Poundland owner Gordon Brothers hasn't brought its retail operations during a takeover. And Celtic goalkeeper Kasper Schmeichel has announced he's retiring from football because of a shoulder injury. The 39-year-old Dane won the Premier League title with Leicester in 2016. From Sky News, I'm Daisy Steele.
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0: Looking at Archcom Mawson for you across the capital, we are going to see sunshine. There'll be a gentle breeze. It's going to remain dry and very little in the way of cloud over the course of the day. Highs of 26 degrees Celsius. Just lovely.
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0: 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I'm Vish Bhatnagar and this is Reload. I'm keeping you company in the sunshine this Wednesday afternoon. All the way through until four. Let's go straight in then with this hour's back to back.
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0: Yeezy Bhagi C. Vocals Vantra Mitra and Mohit Chauhan. I love his voice. Just incredible from Rajneeti. And before they heard Tumse, from Teri Baaton Mein Aisa Uljha Jiya. Maybe here on Reload with me, Vish Bhatnagar. Wish each and every single one of you very happy Wednesday.
1: Vish Bhatnagar.
0: 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Stay tuned for all of the greatest songs you could possibly think of. And celebrate Eid with us. Keep us in the background all day long. Do get in touch and say hi. Of course, you can do that via WhatsApp 07424-222222. That's my number. I want to hear from you. I want to see lots of lovely pictures, lots of lovely food pictures. How are you celebrating with the family? If you're going out over the course of the day, make sure you stay nice and hydrated. And don't forget, I'm available on your radio, 1458 AM, via DAB Plus, Alexa, Google Home, LeicaRadio.com. That's our website, or via the Leica Radio Player. I'm taking you out somewhere nice this afternoon with you. Where are you going to take me? So we've had bakeries. We've had the park. What about somewhere like the zoo? That'll be great. Or to the beach, or to a theme park. That'd be lovely. Don't go on any watery rides. I don't want to get too wet. It's not as hot as it was the other day. It took me long to dry. And also, we don't want the phone getting damaged. Although most of them are waterproof, aren't they? Water resistant. I want to say very good afternoon to Hema. Thank you for your lovely message. Pleasure to hear from you. Saira, wishing you and the family a very happy Eid as well. Thank you for your lovely message. And yes, lots more messages. I'll come to each and every single one. I've got a couple of bits and pieces for you then. So you know what? Yesterday, officially the hottest May Day on record. 35 degrees. It was scorching, sweltering, and just ridiculous. That's the only word I can use to describe. Although over the summer, we have hit 40 degrees. I think last year or the year before, 38, 39 degrees. Unbelievable, isn't it? Just. So make sure the fans are in order. If you haven't got any fans at home, you need to order them in. Although at the moment, they're just going to be blowing out hot air. Today is much cooler, so it feels a whole lot gentler for us, doesn't it? Just. So a couple of bits and pieces for you then. This is interesting. So the heat, foreign people and pebbles on the beach have been named Brits' top holiday complaints. I hate pebbles on the beach. I can't stand pebbles. You always step on something. Either a big shell or a pebble. Twist your foot. You don't want to cut your foot. But it is not pleasant. You need silky smooth sand, I think. So that complaint, I do agree with a bit of a gripe there about that. The heat, we can't complain about that. I mean, we are a nation that do complain quite a lot. When it's too cold, we complain. When it's raining, we complain. When it's too hot, we complain. So I think we need to just try and come to terms with the fact that we're on holiday. We need to just chillax and take it nice and easy. Moving away from that, I wanted to share this one with you as well and tell me what your thoughts are on this if you are one of these. One in five people are too busy to eat throughout the course of the day, according to a recent study. Now, a quarter of parents say their diet is worse since their children were born. 16% lack the time to shop in the week, and 37% of students say studying stops them from eating. Yeah, right. I don't buy that for one second. And with shopping, you can do it all online, so we don't have any excuses. Even if you grab a quick snack in the afternoon, I think it's really important that we try and give ourselves a bit of time, a bit of me time, Henna.
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0: Anji, chili if I'll always try and make time to eat. Although, you know, when I'm on radio, it's quite difficult. I can't do it. But I got you, you're keeping me company. That makes me very happy. And in this hot weather, we just need to drink plenty, don't we?

0: making me one masala china. Got a masala. For the Nekuns, your tasty track of the hour. Brought to you by Coca Noodles. Got to say very good afternoon to Nita. You're tuned in right now. Thank you very much, and if you lovely message, wishing you a very happy Wednesday.
1: 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Just add hot water and enjoy Coca Noodles in 3 minutes.
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0: The sound, this one, no matter how many times it's been reworked or reimagined, you just can't beat the original. From the year 1998, Major Saad, play for you here on Reload with me, Vish Bhatnagar. I'm keeping you company till 4. Let me tell you all about this as well. 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You've still got time to get your tickets at AXS and the venue itself. And of course, we're going to be celebrating that over the course of the weekend. It's an Atif Aslam weekend. 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

0: Well, vocals of Eddie Dial and Michelle Mali Goldhari. Should the Desi Romance, that's your title track, playing for you here on Reload with me, Vish Bhatnagar. We've got another fantastic song all queued up, ready, waiting for you. But first, let me update you on this.
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0: £1 in British sterling this afternoon will get you 128.44 Indian rupees. 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Afghani, 84.60. 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

0: My ears never get tired of this one, particularly the sunshine. Vocals of Arijit Singh and Ed Sheeran. It is Sapphire. So if you're here on Reload with me, Vish Bhatnagar. Emma, thank you very much indeed. You've sent me a delicious looking mango lassi. That will cool me down this afternoon. I've got the AC on in the studio though, but nonetheless, absolutely lovely of you. Thank you very much indeed. I would down that in one go.
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0: So however you're listening this afternoon, do get in touch and say hi. 07424 222222. I've got one more song ready and waiting for you before we stop for your top stories at 3. You keep it right here.
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0: This one, Bella Tu, Du Ja Tu. We'll be stopping the top stories at three. Plenty more fantastic music ready and waiting for you. 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
2: The top stories this hour. The energy price cap is going up by 13% from July. It means households across Britain on a standard tariff will be paying an average £18 more per month for their gas and electricity. There's a warning bills will rise further in the autumn if the Middle East conflict persists. Paul Farmer, head of the charity Age UK, says the elderly will be hit especially hard.
3: As an older person on a pension, you have fixed income. So any extra increase in cost means you have to make some very difficult choices, because debt is something that is an incredibly difficult thing to get into when you have that fixed income.
2: Iranian state television says Tehran's obtained a draft framework for a possible agreement with the US aimed at ending the war. The US would reportedly withdraw military forces from the vicinity of Iran and lift its naval blockade. Meanwhile, Iran would restore commercial shipping through the Strait of Hormuz to pre-war levels within a month. Middle East commentator Tara Kangaloo says there's still a long way to go.
4: We have to be cautious how much we read into it. It's also interesting that they're noting that this MOU, again, if reached, would mean that the United States would essentially no longer be present militarily in the region.
2: A body's been found by rescuers searching for a teenager who went missing while swimming in open water in Cheshire. The 17-year-old was last seen in a lake near Northwich yesterday. A Treasury minister has rejected Sir Tony Blair's call to curb the triple lock and defended net zero. It's after the former PM launched a scathing attack on Labour's policy agenda. The fertility rate in England and Wales has fallen to a record low. Official figures show the average number of children women should expect to have is down to 1.39, far below the 2.1 needed for a stable population. Northern Ireland manager Michael O'Neill has signed a four-year contract extension. The deal will keep him in charge until 2032. From Sky News, I'm Daisy Steele.
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0: Taking a look at the weather for you this Wednesday afternoon across Greater London, we're going to see sunshine and more sunshine. There'll be a gentle breeze across the city. We've got highs of 26 degrees Celsius over the course of the evening. Temperatures will remain nice and mild. It's going to be clear with very little in the way of cloud overnight as well. 14 degrees Celsius minimum temperatures across Greater London.
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0: So if you just joined me, very good afternoon to you and a big warm welcome. 2 minutes past three across the capital. I'm Vish Bhatnagar and this is Reload. I'm keeping you company in the sunshine this Wednesday afternoon, all the way through until 4 p.m. Let's do this hour then. Back to back.
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0: Segway to kick off the hour theatre Mirarishta, that one from Jalebi. And before that, you heard Kesariya, vocals of Arijit Singh from Brahmastra. Happy for the sunshine, isn't it? If you just joined me, by the way, very good afternoon to you.
1: Vishwanaga.
0: Anji, keeping you company until four this afternoon across the capital, wishing each and every single one of you a huge Eid Mubarak from all of the team here at Leica Radio. I hope you are celebrating in style, enjoying the weather, enjoying the khana. Send me some, will you? And keep us in the background all day long to enjoy the celebrations with you. And get in touch and say hi. I'd love to hear from you this afternoon. 07424-222222. 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Are you ready this weekend? BGT. Well, I don't think they're ready yet. It is the big final night. ITV basically cleared the whole Saturday night, so nothing gets in its way. I haven't watched any of it. I never have, and everybody that I know is obsessed with it, except me, but I'm sure it's going to be hugely entertaining if it is up your strata. Definitely not me. Anyway, moving away from that, I wanted to talk about Ranveer Singh. Honestly, this thing is a back and forth that is relentless, I tell you. So he's come under further scrutiny from the Federation of Western India. City employees, after the body claimed the actor failed to respond to three separate invitations for a meeting regarding the dispute over Don 3. Tell me what your views are on this as well. So, twice, chief advisor Ashok Pandit said the organization had made repeated efforts to bring both sides together before taking formal action. We sent him invitations thrice. There was no response. And then finally, he sent an email when he came to know that we are having a press conference saying that this doesn't come under our jurisdiction. Wowzers. So I'm going to keep you updated with all of the developments surrounding that. But Ranveer Singh seems to have dismissed everything connected to the Federation of Western India City Employees. I'll keep you updated on that story. I'm sure there's going to be more revelations as well.
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0: Right, let's keep going with the music then. Sonu Nigam, Shreya Ghoshal. Right now, it's a beaut and it's your tasty track of the hour.

0: from Raz 2. Gotta say very good afternoon to Arif. You're tuned in right now. Thank you very much. And if you message, you made a request, I'll try and play it for you. And also gotta say very good afternoon to who may this be? Arpita, thank you very much indeed for your message. You've also made a request. I'll try.
1: 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More flavors, more convenience, more yum. 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
0: Got to say very good afternoon to Praveen as well. Thank you for your lovely message. You're having a late, light lunch. You've got lots of salad that looks absolutely lovely and perfect for the sunshine. I've got a fantastic song ready and waiting for you next. Our artist of the week until Sunday, Niti Mohan. You keep it right here.
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0: 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Let me tell you all about this as well. The Like of Radio network teams up with Unity Cup 2026 taking place at the Valley home of Charlton Athletic featuring the Indian national football team. It's awesome, isn't it? Just. So yesterday was semi-final one, seeing defending champions Nigeria face Zimbabwe, then Jamaica took on India in semi-final two. That's going to be taking place with a special live appearance from Punjabi MC Finals Day. It takes place this Saturday, that's the 30th of May, following featuring, apologies, live Afrobeat, reggae and Bollywood entertainment, followed by the final at 7:30 p.m. You've still got time to get your tickets from unitycup.com. 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
0: Hey! Tell you, let's keep going with the music. 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From Sonuki Tituki. Yeah, you know the rest. It's Dil Chori.

0: 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Got plenty more fantastic music queued up. You stay right here.
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0: 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It's beautiful, breathtaking. But there are so many similarities I can draw to the incredible legacy of Burt Bacharach. Honestly, so many musical influences in this track. And his vocals on this as well. Really beautiful.
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0: 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The eliminator has started. It's taking place in Chandigarh. You've got Rajasthan Royals versus Sunrisers Hyderabad. And the Royals are batting first. They're on their seventh over right now with a score of 125. No loss. Absolutely incredible work. We'll keep you updated here on Leica Radio.
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0: 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Indian rupees for your Pakistani rupee, 373.99. Sri Lankan rupee this afternoon, 442.60. Your Bangladeshi taka, 164.80. Afghan Afghani, 84.15. 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
0: I've also got to say very good afternoon to Suniti G. You're listening in from Colchester right now. Pleasure to hear from you. I hope the sun is shining over Colchester. Tell that what it is, isn't it? Lovely to have the pleasure of your company. Tell you, let's do this one. It is beautiful in the vocals of Stebin Ben and Bail Dev, Barish Banjana.

0: Seven Ben and Bail Dave, Barish Banjana. Baby here on Reload with me, Vish Padaga. What an incredible musical journey it's been since 1 o'clock this afternoon. Amazing.
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0: That one. That is it for me. Thank you very much indeed for the pleasure of your company. I've been Vish Bhatnagar. And this has been Relo. You can catch me back on the radio once again tomorrow from 1 p.m. We've got Raj Badnov next on Drive across Greater London and the Midlands. He's keeping you company until 7 p.m. Sandy Shah is back on Drive. That's Like a Goal. He's also keeping you company until 7 p.m. You enjoy the sunshine, whatever you get up to. Have a fab one.
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2: Top stories this hour. Resident doctors in England have announced more strike action. They'll walk out between the 15th and 19th of June in their dispute with the government over pay and conditions. The new health secretary is accusing the British Medical Association of rushing to unnecessary and unreasonable action. The union's Dr. Jack Fletcher says there's been no movement in negotiations since James Murray was appointed.
3: We wrote to the health secretary literally hours after he was appointed a couple of weeks ago. We asked to meet him. We continued discussions with the negotiating team and the government, but despite that, 2 weeks later, we're still being met with the same offer that was presented to us back in March.
2: The head of the intelligence agency GCHQ's warning that AI is an unstoppable force that's being weaponized in ways falling just short of traditional warfare. And Keist Butler says Britain risks losing a conflict in cyberspace against Russia and other enemies unless it treats cybersecurity much more urgently. A sixth young person has died swimming in open water during the current heatwave. A body has been found in the search for a 17-year-old boy who went missing in a lake in Cheshire yesterday. The impact of the Iran wars hitting energy bills. From July, Ofgem's 13% rise to the price cap means typical gas and electricity bills in Britain will go up by £18 a month for customers on variable tariffs. The regulator's chief executive is Tim Jarvis.
4: Prices are very volatile. They're going up and down on a daily basis. If we see the sort of broad trend that we've seen, that is going to lead to a prolonged period of higher prices.
2: First-time home buyers in Scotland could receive up to £10,000 to help with their deposit. The First Homes Fund will only be available on properties worth less than £300,000. And Francesca Jones is out of the French Open tennis after a straight sets defeat to Czech 27th seed Marie Bouskova. The British number four was appearing in the second round of a Grand Slam for the first time. From Sky News, I'm Nick Qureshi.
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5: Right, checking the weather for your Wednesday. It's another glorious day. And in London, first of all, dropping down to 14 degrees Celsius tonight. Tomorrow, 30 degrees Celsius in London and the Midlands, 12 degrees Celsius tonight. And tomorrow, 28 degrees Celsius. In Greater Manchester, we'll be broadcasting right now as well, 11 degrees Celsius tonight. And tomorrow, 28 degrees Celsius. The sunshine will continue.
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5: Hello, gorgeous. How are you doing? It's your Wednesday, July the 27th of May, broadcasting in Greater London, the Midlands, and also in Greater Manchester, in for Riz Khan today. Wishing you all a very happy Eid Mubarak as well. And of course, Drive is sponsored by Pepe's Piri Piri. My thanks also going out to Vish Bhatnagar and also to Sarita Silverwhite in for Ballybrumba. They're both back tomorrow at 1.
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0: It is so good, isn't it? The late Usher Balls on that. Sharara, sharara, for meri yaar ki shaadi hai.
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0: Hello, gorgeous. How are you doing? You're right, yours truly, Vag Patton here on the airwaves in the sunshine. Absolutely amazing weather again. I know there's a lot of you saying, oh, it's too hot. No, it's a cool down. Nay, yaar. Over the tea, gonna. It's nice. It's pleasant. Let's enjoy it, all right? Because I know this time next week, we'll be like, oh, I'm wanting some of that heat back. So just enjoy what you've got at the moment. Anyway, I've got to say also thanks to Rubina Khan, because I know that she's been hosting a very special Eid show today in Manchester, on Like a Radio, Greater Manchester. She's back tomorrow at 1 o'clock as well. So that's what's happening across the Like a Radio network. If you missed any of our shows, you can listen to them live or listen back on the Like a Radio mobile app. Away from that, if you are celebrating Eid today, please do get in touch and let me spread those lovely messages to you and your loved ones across the Like a Radio network. Thank you so much for all the love that you've given us as well. Wishing you all a very blessed Eid, all right, for today. Away from that, there's also lots happening in the world of showbiz and business. All the latest with the hoo-ha surrounding Hey Giovanni to Ish Corner here, which releases next week. Oh, Barclay, man. It's the dispute over the music rights that's been making the headlines. And there's also news about Ranveer seeing a further development on that front. There's also lots happening in terms of politics. Vegeta, Tony Blair's in the news. The US has been responding after Iranian media shared some terms of a draft deal. That's also come to news as well. By the way, let me let anyone who's saying that it's too hot, thunderstorms warning have been issued for parts of England and Wales. Or else that's also making the headlines. Get in touch and let me know how your day's going so far. Would love to give you a shout out here on the radio. In the meantime, you leave it to me. I'll play you nothing else but your favourite tracks across the Like a Radio network. Hello.
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0: It is Arvin Jarvin, Arjit Singh with Nikita Gandhi, playing here like a radio. Do you know what I was telling you yesterday when I was playing you Tujhko from the brand new film Cocktail 2? Oh man, I mean, I'm completely obsessed with that song at the moment. So I'll play you Tujhko a bit later on here on Like a Radio.
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0: It's very rare when a song releases that I get completely obsessed over, and that song has been playing on loop. And not just that, but also it's going round and round in my head. So that song from Cocktail 2 coming up for you later. Right now, let me tell you, your £1 in British sterling today will get you up to 128.3 Indian rupees. And don't forget also that

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2: Well, as in today's Filmy Scramble, I've got the following letters for you. 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Simple as that. Y-A-G-R-V spells which film title. If you know, get in touch right now on my studio WhatsApp number.
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2: 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Righty, away from that, I've got my choice activators out of these two songs. Which one would you most like to hear? Oh man, two really good feel-good tracks. So here goes.
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2: 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And track two, Jeena Sirf Mere Liye. As always, up to you to get voting right now. Here's my number.
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2: Right, classic up next, Don't Go Anywhere, absolutely mind-blowing one featuring Big B Amitabh Bachchan in his early days. 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
3: This is Martin with your travel. Queuing on the A312, the partway southbound before the M4 Junction 3 this afternoon. It's slowing on the A312 Church Road and Mandeville Road as you head from the White Hart roundabout to the Target roundabout and on to North Holt Station. The A406 North Circular Road queuing in both directions at the Hangar Lane Gyratory. A40 Western Avenue heavy westbound before Gypsy Corner. Congestion on the A316 Chertsey Road westbound from Twickenham Bridge to Hospital Bridge Road roundabout and the A3 West Hill busy northbound between Tibbetts Corner and Upper Richmond Road. To the Tube, and severe delays this afternoon on the district line between Earls Court and Wimbledon. It's due to emergency services dealing with an earlier incident.
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0: Orbit. Sounds so good, isn't it? Nassib, what a classic. Don't forget Muse Like That on our sister service, Like A Gold, which is London's number one Asian retro music station on 10:35 a.m. And of course, DAB Digital Radio in Greater London. 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Lots of love to my lovely Jasmine. Jasmine, you love this track, as you said. Your late dad also loved the movie Nassib. I think everyone loves the film Nassib. I think it's so, so good, isn't it? Syra, Eid Mubarak to you and to the children as well. Let me read your message out shortly.
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0: So sorry, you said I'm getting ready to go to my mum's and get bankrupt. I have 12 nieces and nephews, plus the rest. Oh, Barbara. Gonna be a very expensive Eid for you. Lots of love also to Sham. How are you doing, Sham? Happy Wednesday vibes to you. And also going out to Rima as well. Rima, you got the answer absolutely spot on for today's Filmy Scramble.

0: Love this track. Chande Kalena playing here on Like a Radio. Seeing as it is E today. Chand Agyana. Me, yar. Raj Padin. Right, moving on there. Let's do today's Choice Active.
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0: Choice Active track one. Mujhse dosti karoge. Question. Track two. Gina said mere liye. Get voting for your favorite track. Winning song on the way for you a bit later on here on Drive. And also today's filmy scramble. I've got the letters YAGRV. So YAGRV spells which film title. If you know, get in touch right now. And also lots of love. Sharf, you know what? Even the Balik to you. And it's been ages since I've heard from you. I know you do message me every now and then on my Snapchat, but sending you lots of love, all right? It's nice to hear you listening to me live right now. And also, if you go onto my Instagram, I just did a quick kind of video because there seems to be a lot happening at Leica HQ at the moment. We've got Leica Extra podcast recording, so all that's happening. Also kind of give you a little quick look around with Leica Gold Radio and also in our production studio. So yeah. Right, 4:40, running late, but sounding great. Back in a minute. Leica
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0: Love the original, but this one doesn't stand to your pattern in the sunshine. Chinari, Let's Go from Hegemony to Ishkona. 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Stars Varun Dhawan and a whole host of ladies. It's yours truly, Raj Badden. How's it going? 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
0: And the latest on the second eliminator today, Rajasthan Royals and Sunrisers Hyderabad. So Rajasthan Royals are batting away 240 for the loss of 8 wickets after 19.2 overs. More updates for you later.
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1: Traffic and travel.
3: This is Martin with your travel. Queuing on the A312, the Parkway southbound before the M4 Junction 3. It's slowing on the A312 Church Road and Mandeville Road as you head from the White Hart roundabout to the Target roundabout and onto Northolt Station. A406 North Circular Road, queuing in both directions at the Hangar Lane Gyratory, the A40 Western Avenue heavy westbound before Gypsy Corner. Congestion on the A316 Chertsey Road westbound as you head from Twickenham Bridge to Hospital Bridge Road roundabout and the A3 West Hill slowing northbound between Tibbetts Corner and Upper Richmond Road. To the Tube and minor delays on the Piccadilly line between Acton Town and Uxbridge and between Acton Town and Heathrow Airport. That's due to cancellations. That's your latest traffic and travel.
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0: Look to the dance move to this, you know that. You know what he does with his hands? He moves around. And Bede Cavalli in that. But the means still, I might just do it actually one of these days. Anyway, how's it going? Got treacle. It is yours truly, Patch Button. Midweek vibes in the sunshine. Temperatures hitting about 25, 26 degrees Celsius. 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Right, approaching 5. News headlines. 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
2: The top stories this hour. Resident doctors in England have announced a fresh five-day walkout from the 15th of June. The government says the action is unnecessary, but the British Medical Association says there's been no movement on pay talks. Seven young people are known to have drowned in open water in England and Wales during this week's heatwave. The youngest is believed to be 12-year-old Junior Slater, who got into trouble in the River Ribble in Lancashire yesterday. Our correspondent Molly Malone has seen a statement from his family.
3: Our little blue-eyed boy, he will be truly missed. He was the life and soul of our lives. Words can't describe how we are feeling right now. We will forever love you, Junior.
2: The US has dismissed reports from Iranian state media of a draft deal with Tehran as a complete fabrication. Iranian television had claimed the proposed framework included restoring commercial shipping through the Strait of Hormuz in exchange for a complete US military withdrawal. The Iran war is expected to push up energy bills from July. Ofgem's 13% price cap rise means typical households on variable tariffs will pay around £18 more a month. One of Britain's top spies is warning artificial intelligence could be used against us by Russia in ways that stop just short of traditional open warfare. Director of intelligence agency GCHQ, Anne Keith Butler, says Moscow's stepping up hybrid aggression. She says one of those new fronts is in cyberspace, where the West risks being outflanked by its adversary.
4: AI is an unstoppable force with great opportunity, but it's also a force with risks. And as AI gains increased autonomy, we all have an intergenerational duty to harness and secure it for good.
2: The fertility rate in England and Wales has fallen to a record low. The average number of children women are expected to have is now 1.39. From Sky News, I'm Daisy Steele.
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0: Right, checking what the weather is saying for you Wednesday. You don't need me telling you that. It's the hottest day, actually, not the hottest day of the year, but actually quite a hot day today for Wednesday. 14 degrees Celsius is going to be dropping down to tonight. Sunny and gentle breeze will continue in London. 14 degrees in the Midlands and also in Greater Manchester, about 12 degrees Celsius. And tomorrow in London, 31 degrees Celsius. And in Midlands, at 28 degrees Celsius, similar to Greater Manchester. All right, so it's going to be another hot one tomorrow.
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0: Hello, gorgeous. Wednesday, July the 27th of May. How's it going? Yes, it's another hot Wednesday. Not as hot as yesterday, but still feeling great. And of course, the hits are sounding even better in the sunshine. It is your Leica Radio Network broadcasting in Greater London, the Midlands, and also Greater Manchester in for Riz Khan. 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

0: That is one of my favourite tracks with Greena Kapoor Khan in it. Gina Sir Mere Liye, Pen Ya Like Radio, Papa Supriya Nose, Alka Yagnik. Wednesday, drive in the sunshine, 25 degrees Celsius. The sun is shining wherever you are. Of course it is, isn't it? Not getting unbearable, is it? Huh? Let me know. Ranch Madden. First of all, wishing everyone that's tuned in a very happy Eid Mubarak. Go with Jad, hi to you. Just sent me a message, Eid Mubarak to you. And also, Nilmala Ji, kaisi ho? Sending you lots and lots of love as always. Right, it is Drive, sponsored by Bebe's Piri Piri. Hope you're having a good Wednesday. Anything car that is happening that you want to share with me and the rest of our listeners, get in touch and let me know. Don't forget, India Week continues as well. If you're in London, a very special event that is taking place for India Week. All the details are available on our social media handles. And also, if you go onto my Instagram, I did a like on a BTS thing as well, because we've got loads going on here at Leica HQ. So we've got some more podcasts being recorded under the Leica Extra brand, which is doing so well for us as well. So lots of love to you all that has been supporting the Leica Extra podcast. And also, just a little tour of the studios. So that is what is happening on my Instagram. Right, away from that, a new poll says many of us are doing about 6,500 steps a day on average, but loads of us feel guilty like we should be doing way more. So let me know how many steps you get in every day. Would love to know. More than half of people don't hit that old 10,000 step target, which always felt like it was made by someone who really likes walking. Do you know, honestly speaking, I think I do about 7,000 steps a day, which is my average, because I don't live too far from the Leica Radio Network HQ. So because of that, I don't really get that many steps in. But usually in the evening, I mean, yesterday evening was such a nice, pleasant evening. I went out for a walk for about an hour. I was on the phone and I'm just listening to Leica. And then, I got my about 9,000 steps in, which was pretty reasonable for me. So I'm happy with that. I think, you know what? When you start looking at targets, I think that's when you kind of beat yourself up. Otherwise, just getting those steps in regularly and doing a little bit more than what you did yesterday is always a great achievement, right? So don't be too harsh on yourselves. Another thing you shouldn't be too harsh on yourselves about is staying hungry, because one in five people are too busy to eat throughout the day, according to a study. A quarter of parents say their diet is worse since their baby was born. 16% lack the time to shop in the week, and 37% of students say studying stops them from eating. We discovered almost 20% of people starve themselves and then overindulge at dinner. Do you know, that's what I do. I need to be careful with that, actually, because I don't really have much of a lunch. I'm not a big fan of having lunch. So Shamko, I'm like double hungry. Anyway, I'm definitely controlling my diet at the moment. It seems to be going well. Away from that, there seems to be some showbiz news as well. Now, Utsa Plus has confirmed that its brand new show, Sedab, will be launching at 6 p.m. It'll be launching in that 6 p.m. start, and it'll be happening next week. We'll keep posted here on Leica Radio Network. Right, brand new music. Galeen Najdi, PBN, and Rose Bahar. This song dropped a few days ago, and it's playing here on Leica.
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0: 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We know if I tell you also on that as well. 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
0: And your £1 in British sterling today will get you up to 128.3 Indian rupees. 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
0: Right, today's Lyrical Miracle are the following lyrics. All you gotta do is tell me which song this is, all the lyrics are from. All right, it's a very popular song, so tell me. Are danda, hai ye uska purana. Dandani, danda. Are dhanda hai ye uska purana. If you know, get in touch right now. Here's my number.
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0: 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Are Dhanda Hey Ye Uska Purana. If you know what song that is, get in touch. Here's my number again.
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0: 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Right, I've got this one coming up. Love this one. Dil Vale Chor is coming up. From Pati Patni Aur Vo Do.
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1: Traffic and travel.
3: This is Martin with your travel. Slowing on the A312 the Parkway southbound before the M4 Junction 3, and it's also slowing on the A312 Church Road and Mandeville Road as you head from the White Hart roundabout to the Target roundabout and on to North Holt Station. Queuing on the A406 North Circular Road in both directions at the Hanger Lane Gyratory and the A40 Western Avenue heavy westbound before you get to Gypsy Corner. Congestion on the A316 Chertsey Road westbound from Twickenham Bridge to Hospital Bridge Road roundabout. A3 West Hill busy northbound between Tibbetts Corner and Upper Richmond Road to the Tube, and minor delays on the Bakerloo line, that's due to cancellations. There are minor delays on the Piccadilly line between Acton Town and Uxbridge due to cancellations.
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It's such a cute track, isn't it? So sweet. Shreya Ghoshal with Aditya Ray Khairy. From the film That's Done Okay Business at the Box Office, Pati Patni with Vodo. The film Chand Pe Dil continues to dominate the box office. And yeah, it's all eyes are on Hey Jawani To Ishq Kona Hai, which releases next week.

It is Wednesday, it is me, Vag, Fadden in the sunshine, and yes, nothing else but your favourite tracks here on Laika Radio, so let's pump it up even more. This one, Chudali Balisagi, sounding absolutely fab, isn't he? Also, let's do a reminder on my lyrical miracle today. Are Ganda Hai Uska Purana are the lyrics. Which song is that? Meenakshi, you got the answer right. Lots of love to you. Jiggy, how you doing, buddy? You got the answer right as well. Suniti, lots of love from me to you. Keep on listening. And Rima, you got the answer right. Pooja, hi to you. Manoj, hello going out to you. And Ashok, hello going out to you as well. It's Laika Radio. Judah.

0: love the way he says thought. So much expression. I'm playing here like radio. Gotta say hi to Siddharth, who's listening. Siddharth, how you doing, buddy? You got the answer right. And also going out to Sham, who's listening to me right now as well. He's in Leicester. Sham, sorry, no, you've been listening since 4 o'clock. You got your message and you got your shout out here on the radio. Anyway, how's it all going? Hope you're enjoying your Eid today. Do get in touch with your Eid celebration messages as well. Lots of you tuned in on like Radio Greater Manchester. Let's hear you all just for today, right? Because Riz Khan is back on air tomorrow. Right, approaching the latest on the Traffic and Travel. I've got my Lyrical Miracle song up next.
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2: This is Martin. You travel the M4 busy onto the elevated section eastbound. You head from Junction 3 Hayes to Junction 2 Brentford. Still slowing on the A312 Church Road and Mandeville Road as you head from the White Hart roundabout to the Target roundabout and onto Northolt Station. The A406 North Circular Road slowing both ways in towards the Hanger Lane Gyratory, A40 Western Avenue heavy westbound before Gypsy Corner. There's congestion on the A316 Chertsey Road westbound from Twickenham Bridge to Hospital Bridge Road roundabout, and the A3 West Hill slowing northbound between Tibbetts Corner and Upper Richmond Road. To the Tube, and minor delays in the Piccadilly line between Acton Town and Uxbridge due to cancellations. That's your latest traffic and travel.
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1: The top stories this hour. The Health Secretary has condemned another planned strike by resident doctors in England. The British Medical Association has announced a walkout between the 15th and 19th of June. It says it was hoping for a reset in relations when James Murray took over as Health Secretary a fortnight ago, but he insists the government's pay offer is final.
2: The offer on the table for this year is as far as we're going to go. It's 4.9% on average increase, over 7% for some of the lowest paid. And to be clear, that's on top of a 28.9% increase over the last 3 years. I think most people would see that as being a very good offer.
1: Donald Trump's told his cabinet there's more work to do in order to reach a deal with Iran.
3: Iran is very much intent. They want very much to make a deal. So far, they haven't gotten there. We're not satisfied with it, but now we will be. We will be either that or we'll have to just finish the job.
1: Earlier, Iranian state media claimed a draft framework had been drawn up to effectively reopen the Strait of Hormuz, along with American forces withdrawing from Iran. Washington's dismissed those reports as a complete fabrication. The family of a 12-year-old who died after getting into difficulty in a river in Lancashire have paid tribute to their little blue-eyed boy. Junior Slater's one of seven young people to drown in open water in this week's hot spell. John Swinney's rejected growing calls for an independent investigation into SNP finances in the wake of the Peter Morrell scandal. Its former chief executive will be sentenced next month after admitting embezzling over £400,000 from the party. A Treasury minister's hit back at Sir Tony Blair, claiming things have moved on since he was in number 10. The former PM says the current Labour government has no coherent plan for the country and the party is playing with fire. In tennis, Katie Bolter is the only British player left in either singles draw at the French Open. From Sky News, I'm Daisy Steele.
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4: Well, checking what the weather is saying for tonight. First of all, in London, dropping down to 14 degrees Celsius. We're expecting some light rain after around about 1 o'clock in the morning. Tomorrow, 31 degrees Celsius in London. That's been upgraded. And in the Midlands tonight, dropping down to 12 degrees Celsius. Drizzle and moderate breeze, and that drizzle will be appearing after midnight tonight. And in Greater Manchester tonight, 11 degrees Celsius. And again, there will be a bit of a drizzle after 1 o'clock in the morning. Tomorrow, 28 degrees Celsius in the Midlands and also in Greater Manchester.
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4: 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How are you doing? You alright, Treacle? So plenty more of your favourite tracks on the way for you here on the show. And also, I've got this one, Arijit Singh. Here's a track from the film Cocktail 2. Oh, I love it to bits. It's one of my favourite tracks at the moment. It's called Dutch Gore. Have a listen. Let's go back to back.
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0: I think that is Sonia Sun Zera playing Girl Like a Radio. It is yours truly, Vaj Baden, Wednesday evening, 6:14 here on Like a Radio, broadcasting across the Like a Radio network. On the way for you, stand by on Sammy's brand new song, Lipstick, that we premiered exclusively first here on Like a Radio Network. It is so, so good, all right? So that's on the way for you. It's quite a catchy number. Alina, lots of love going out to you. I got your message a short while ago as well. Hope you're having a good Wednesday. Away from that, got to say, there's a story here I was reading about Lidl that has overtaken Morrisons to become the UK's fifth largest grocer. The German-owned discounter increased its sales by 8.8% year-on-year to account for 8.6% of the UK grocery market over the last 12 weeks to the 17th of May. So that is making the headlines today. Away from that, there's also lots and lots of bunga going on with tips now responding to Varsha Bagnani accusing the Hejwani Dor Ishq Honai team of misusing the music rights for that particular film because there's a song, Chunari Chunari, and a couple of others on the soundtrack. But anyway, it's been cleared because tips have said that the songs and the rights belong to them. So there's been a lot of back and forth on that. Right, keep it right here, Like Ready. By the way, if you want any of that rain to be coming to UK shores, we are seeing some rain tonight, all right? So there's going to be some rain in London, Greater Manchester, and also the Midlands as well. So after midnight tonight, we're expecting some of that bodish, all right, just to kind of cool things down. But guess what? Tomorrow, temperatures will be going back up to 31 degrees Celsius. Right, 6:16, let's do this then. New music from Adnan Sami. This is Lipstick.
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2: This is Martin with your travel. The M4 still busy onto the elevated section eastbound as you head from Junction 3 Hayes to Junction 2 Brentford. Slow on the A312 Church Road and Mandeville Road as you head from the White Hart roundabout to the Target roundabout and then on to Northolt Station. The A406 North Circular Road, queuing in both directions at the Hangard Lane Gyratory and the A40 Western Avenue heavy westbound before you get to Gypsy Corner. Congestion on the A316 Chertsey Road westbound from Twickenham Bridge to Hospital Bridge Road roundabout. A3 West Hill is east northbound between Tibbetts Corner and Upper Richmond Road. To the Tube, no service on the Bakerloo line between Harrow and Wealdstone and Stonebridge Park, and severe delays on the rest of the line due to a faulty train at Harrow and Wealdstone.
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0: Well, if that person is, let them go. Hey, let them go. Anyway, I'm sure you're going to find someone better. I'm sure it is. On another part, we'll also Kamara Shanu, the man of the moment. Loving this track, and also performed it live on Bank Holiday Monday at Royal Albert Hall. Just so special. Love this. 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

0: I feel like doing my Michael Jackson moves to this song. Not that I got any. but still, sounds good, doesn't it? Arijit Singh in the sunshine. With the Gaza, the track there, Jabdalak from Cocktail 2. Loving the soundtrack of this. You know, it's my kind of movie, my kind of soundtrack this is. Looking forward to watching this film. The cinemas. 6:45, how's it going? Midweek vibes continue here on Lycra Radio Network. It's me, Raj Badin, broadcasting Greater London at the Midlands. And of course, Greater Manchester. I'm celebrating Eid as well. The Eid celebrations continue across the Lycra Radio Network as well. Feel good track there. Hope you enjoyed it.
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0: And the latest on the IPL, Rajasthan Royals have finished at 243 earlier. Sunrisers Hyderabad are trying to beat them, but they're at 191 for the loss of 9 wickets. They need 53 runs and 11 balls to win the game. So they will be out today.
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0: Yes, looks like Sunrisers Hyderabad will be out. We'll keep you posted here on Lycra Radio Network. Don't forget the entertainment continues across your favourite airways. We are Lycra Radio. Wherever you're listening to us in Greater London, Greater Manchester or the Midlands, it's always so nice to have your company. 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She'll be on after 7 o'clock. We've also got Ashwini in for Anisa Nasid on Lycra Gold and Lycra Radio Greater Manchester. 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Do check that out, all right? Drive Time with Raj Badin. That's it from me. I'll be back tomorrow at 4 o'clock. You enjoy your Eid and your evening. Take care. 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
1: Traffic and travel.
4: This is Martin with your travel. The M4 a bit busy onto the elevated section this evening eastbound as you head from Junction 3 Hayes to Junction 2 Brentford. Slowing on the A312 Church Road and Mandeville Road as you head from the White Hart roundabout to the Tarkin roundabout and on to Northolt Station. A40 Western Avenue, heavy westbound before Gypsy Corner. The A406 North Circular Road queuing at the Hangar Lane to Arytary. Congestion on the A316 Chertsey Road westbound as you head from Twickenham Bridge to Hospital Bridge Road roundabout. The A3 West Hill slowing again northbound between Tibbetts Corner and Upper Richmond Road. To the Tube, and no service on the District Line between Earls Court and Ealing Broadway and between Earls Court and Richmond due to a fire alert at West Kensington. That's your latest traffic and travel.
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1: The top stories this hour. Talks between the new health secretary and representatives of England's resident doctors have ended in strike action. The BMA's called a 96-hour walkout next month in its long-running dispute with the government. It's also warned of further possible stoppages if no progress is made. Here's our health correspondent, Ashish Joshi.
2: They thought they were dealing with a new health secretary who has a background from the Treasury, try and meet their demands, because that would cost the government less money than it does to backfill for staff every time the BMA decides to call another resident doctor's strike.
1: Donald Trump's told his top team there's still work to do before a peace deal with Iran can be reached. Earlier, Iranian state media claimed there's a draft agreement in place that would reopen the Strait of Hormuz, but Washington's called those reports a complete fabrication. We're all going to have to protect ourselves from the risk of Russian orchestrated cyber attacks. That's according to the head of GCHQ, who's warning that Moscow's efforts to destabilize Western society could target critical infrastructure. The prosecution's opened its case in the trial of Sir Geoffrey Donaldson. The 63-year-old former DUP leader denies 18 alleged historical sexual offences. Thousands of Crystal Palace fans are hoping to see their team win a first European trophy tonight when they take on Rayo Vallecano in the Conference League final. The match will be manager Oliver Glasner's last in charge of the club. These supporters in Leipzig are coming to terms with what can be achieved.
3: Glasner obviously turned it around, and obviously it's going to be another cup today.
4: Crystal Palace in a European final. I never thought I would have those two terms in one sentence.
5: Well, if we win this, we're in the Europa League. If we win the Europa League and the Champions League, I didn't sign up for that. I signed up for Stockport away.
1: And Nuno Espirito Santo is to stay on as West Ham's manager despite relegation to the Championship. The club's released a statement saying they believe he's the right man to help return them to the Premier League. From Sky News, I'm Daisy Steele.
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6: Okay, so London, we are looking at your weather first. It is light rain and gentle breeze. You know what? I'm so happy about that. You've got lows of 14 degrees. And Midlands, looking over at you, drizzle and a moderate breeze. You've got lows of 12 degrees.
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6: Okay, so normally, yes, it is a Radio Wally, but it is Annika in the roller coaster seat. 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

0: Okay, so that was your first set of Backtrack Tracks for Radio Wiley's Roller Coaster. Absolutely loving the one in the background. That is from Bajiro Mastani. And the one you heard before that is Nena, Diljit Dosanjh, and Badshah Crew.
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0: Okay, so it is a Wednesday. It is the 27th of May, and it is so much cooler today, isn't it? I'm so happy, you have to tell you. I have been able to sit in my house, and the fan has been on, and just a happy bunny. Are you guys happy that it's cooler? I think it's going to get a little bit warmer tomorrow, but not as warm as it's been. Okay, so it is a Wednesday, which means that we need to talk about hump day. Now, obviously, we are in the middle of the week, so let's talk about what things annoy you from your co-workers. What makes you lose your cool, especially in this heat, when you have annoying workers? So the first one is when your computer decides to do an update at the worst time. Now, I have to say, my computer today has tried 3 times to do an update. I'm like, no, defer. I think eventually it's just going to be like, no, Annika, I need to do it now. I absolutely hate that. It's always when you've got a phone call or a meeting or something, right? The next one is when somebody else points out a mistake you've made. Now, we've got a colleague who, obviously, we have Teams chats, right? So you can personally say, oh, by the way, there's an error here. But we do have a colleague who likes to put it on the group chat. And it's like, well, it doesn't need to go on the group chat. It could just go on the personal one. The other one is people not putting please or thank you, basic manners, on an email. That I don't mind so much because you just write kind regards. But when people spell my name wrong, oh my God. I don't know why this affects me so much, but it really does. Or when I get things, like get called silly things like Anakin, I'm not Anakin Skywalker. My name is Annika, please. Like, that really irks me. The next one is smelly lunches. They're not so bad, I work from home. The other one is others helping themselves to your coffee or tea bags. Now, we don't really have like our own stuff, so we kind of just borrow our companies. But if I had my own stuff and people stole it, I'd not be happy. And the other one is cigarette breaks. Now, I am not a smoker, so I just feel like I should be able to just go out for about a couple of minutes, as do smokers do. But if you got something that really irks you, please message me and let me know. Now, also, it is Eid today, so this is going out to everybody who is celebrating Eid. Eid Mubarak.
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0: Oh my God. Do you remember Katrina Kaifer dancing in this? She looks so good, didn't she? I wish I could dance like that. Honestly, so, so good. This is Zoom 3. Sunidhi Chauhan. Of course, with Kamali.
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0: Okay, so I need to shout out Dina. She's like, hi, Annika. Great music. Thank you so much, Dina. You know, I really do like it when people like my music. This is the songs I pick myself. And this, a great one, is from Savaria. Sahil Hada. Ready while he's roller coaster.
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0: Okay, so we are loving the vibe of this one on Radio Ali's roller coaster. This is from the film Ye Jawani Hai Deewani. You've got Arijit Singh and Sunidhi Chauhan together, Dili Wali girlfriend. This is a Wednesday. It is hump day. Happy Wednesday, everyone.
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0: Okay, so this song is going out to Praveen. He's at Annika in my house. It is English and Gujarati. Now, definitely was that in my house as well, but it's predominantly Gujarati at the moment. This is from the film that is Anjaam. Badi mushkil hai.
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0: Okay, so it is coming to the final song of the first hour of Radio Wally's Roller Coaster. I will see you after the news for the second hour. We'll be playing all things naughty, so make sure you join me for the second hour.
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2: The top stories this hour. Resident doctors in England have announced more strike action. They'll walk out between the 15th and 19th of June in their dispute with the government over pay and conditions. The new health secretary is accusing the British Medical Association of rushing to unnecessary and unreasonable action. The union's Dr. Jack Fletcher says there's been no movement in negotiations since James Murray was appointed.
3: We wrote to the health secretary literally hours after he was appointed a couple of weeks ago. We asked to meet him. We continued discussions with the negotiating team and the government. But despite that, 2 weeks later, we're still being met with the same offer that was presented to us back in March.
2: Seven children and teenagers are now known to have drowned in open water during the recent hot spell. The Royal Life Saving Society is urging people to stop and think before trying to cool off. Donald Trump's told his cabinet that Iran is desperate for a deal to end the war, adding the Americans aren't yet satisfied with the terms. Earlier, Washington flatly rejected an apparent framework paraded by state TV in Tehran. Energy bills will rise sharply from July after Ofgem announced a 13% increase to the price cap. The regulator says the conflict in Iran has pushed up global gas and oil prices, adding around £18 a month to a typical household bill. There are warnings costs could climb even higher later this year if tensions in the Middle East continue. Energy Minister Martin McCluskey says the war's had a direct impact on British consumers.
4: This situation we're facing in the Middle East is obviously very volatile, very fast moving. When we announced the last price cap, when energy prices were going down on the 25th of February, we never thought by the 27th we were going to be in the situation that we were in with Iran.
2: And Crystal Palace are just kicking off their attempt to lift their first European trophy as they take on Spanish side Rayo Vallecano in the Conference League final. From Sky News, I'm Daisy Steele.
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0: Okay, London, tonight we will see a clear skies to start. Through the night, a few patches of cloud will sweep in from the southwest, bringing just a small chance of a shower and a risk of thunder. You've got lows of 14 degrees. And Midlands, looking over to you tonight, we will see a dry start. However, a band of showers will push in from the southwest. You've got lows of 12 degrees.
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0: Hello, it is Annika in for Radio Wally, and it is the second hour on a Wednesday, which means that we are doing all things noughties. Yes, it is the music from the 2000s. Let's kick off with our back-to-back tracks.
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0: Okay, so that was your first set of back-to-back tracks for the Noughties Hour. The one you can hear in the background is Bandhan Ke from the film that is Kurukshetra. And the one you heard before that is Ishq Meena from the film that is Shakti. Like a radio. Okay, mane chane bo bhook lagi chhe. If you don't understand Gujarati, jo mujhe bhook lagi hai. And if you don't understand Hindi or Urdu, I am very hungry. So what I want you to do is, please can you message me pictures of your dinner if you're having it at the moment. It is 8 o'clock or just after, and I'm sure a lot of people have had their dinner or currently having their dinner. I am going to eat when I get home tonight because I haven't prepared because I'm not like that, which I should be. But I want you to message me and let me know what you are having for dinner. Are you having something Asian? Are you having something Indian? Are you having something English? You know, message me and let me know. It is Wednesday and it's quite cooler out there, right? I think, what would I like today? Oh, a jack of potato. A jack of potato. Oh, yes, let's do this. If you had a jack of potato, what would be your topping of choice? Mine is always and will forever be cheese and beans. That is my standard order when it comes to jack of potato. But if you guys are having a jack of potato, what would be your order? Message me and let me know. Okay, let's do this one. This is a nice one from Hey Baby.
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0: Okay, so that is a Mustard Glander from the film that is Hey Baby, taking you to 2007 with this one. You've got Salim Shizada, Rehan Khan, and Shankar Mahadevan on that one. This is a Radio Aliza roller coaster, but Annika is in charge tonight.
1: Like a radio.
0: Okay, so I asked you what you guys have had for dinner, and some people are making me really jealous. So Sachi and Freyu, they are in Kingsbury, which is basically very close to my house. They are having pani puri, spicy pani puri. Now, pani puri, golgappe, whatever you call it, is my favorite food on this planet. So you guys are making me very jealous. But I don't like it when it's so spicy that you can't taste it. I don't like that. But Sachi and Freyu, enjoy. And then Sham, he is saying that he's loving having a very nice meal. He sent me a picture. I think that is either paneer or chicken. I can't tell which one it is, but it looks very nice. And there's lovely Jamin snacks as well. Of course, one of our lovely sponsors. And also, who else messaged me? Dina. Yes, Dina, you have given me inspiration. She said that it's too late, Annika. We've had our dinner, but her husband, had a big bowl of fire yogurt with blackberries, strawberries, blueberries, raspberry, and some honey. That is my inspiration, because when I get home, I have fire yogurt. If you haven't had fire yogurt, you are missing out. Go and have it. Fire yogurt, and I'm going to have some strawberries and honey with it just to cool me down. Thank you so much to everybody. Ooh, just had another one. Stuffed a baby aubergine. Ooh, this looks lovely. Stuffed a baby aubergine and potatoes, curry, chapati, and a salad. That rotli looks so good. That is from Jay Street as well. Okay, now you guys are making me very jealous. We are going to go and do something else.
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0: Okay, so that is from the film Billu, which is originally called Billu Babar. This is Sukhvinder Singh and Sunidhi Chauhan Marjani. And also, I want to say in the messages, there's somebody writing to me in Arabic, in Arabi, and I really don't understand it. I'm so sorry.
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0: Okay, so this one is from the film that is Lagaan. Can you believe how great that film was? 2001.

0: Okay, so this was one of my favorite Aamir Khan films that he did. Of course, this is Lagaan, all about the cricket. A.R. Rahman, Alka Yagnik, Udit Narayan as well. I love this film.
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0: Okay, so podcast episode number 17, hosted by our very own Deep Raja, and it is about domestic violence. They discuss certain things like, is it only physical abuse? As South Asians, do we downplay the situation, mental and health trauma of the survivors? It is one to definitely check out.
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0: 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From the film that is Gadar Ek Prem Katha, that is the gen, that is Udit Narayan Ji. And this is Radio Wally's Roller Coaster.
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0: Okay, so Sham, you are absolutely right. This is from the film Johnny Talk to China. This is Theranana. Shreya Ghoshal G and Shankar Madhavan G together. I love this song. It is so cool, isn't it? Okay, so we are moving to the third hour of Radio Wally's roller coaster. This hour is all about your zeros, taking you to 2009 after the messages with Three Idiots and Zooby Dooby. So make sure you listen around for that. And then we will move to the final hour of Radio Wally's roller coaster, where we'll be back to the Lazy Lounge. A bit of chilled music for your Wednesday evening. It is hump day. Happy Wednesday.
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1: The top stories this hour. Matthew Perry's assistant, who injected him with a fatal dose of ketamine, has been jailed for 3 years and 5 months. 6-year-old Kenneth Iwamassa will also have to pay over £8,500 in costs and fines. He's the fifth person to be jailed over the Friends star's death. The Health Secretary has condemned another planned strike by resident doctors in England. The British Medical Association has announced a walkout between the 15th and 19th of June. It says it was hoping for a reset in relations when James Murray took over as Health Secretary a fortnight ago, but he insists the government's pay offer is final.
2: The offer on the table for this year is as far as we're going to go. It's 4.9% on average increase, over 7% for some of the lowest paid. And to be clear, that's on top of a 28.9% increase over the last 3 years. I think most people would see that as being a very good offer.
1: 7 young people are known to have drowned in open water in England and Wales during this week's heatwave. The youngest is believed to be 12-year-old Junior Slater, who got into trouble in the River Ribble in Lancashire yesterday. Our correspondent Molly Malone has seen a statement from his family.
3: Our little blue-eyed boy, he will be truly missed. He was the life and soul of our lives. Words can't describe how we are feeling right now. We will forever love you, Junior.
1: Donald Trump has reiterated that he thinks a peace deal with Iran is close. However, the US has dismissed claims put out by Iranian state media that a framework for an agreement has been reached. There are fears of another steep rise in the energy price cap in the autumn. Gas and electricity bills for a typical home on a standard tariff in Britain will go up by 13% in July. And Newcastle have reached agreement with Barcelona to sign winger Anthony Gordon, reportedly in the region of £70 million. The England international is due to fly to Spain tomorrow to undergo his medical. From Sky News, I'm Daisy Steele.
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4: Okay, so London, your weather for tonight. We will see clear skies to start. Through the night, a few patches of cloud will sweep in from the southwest, bringing just a small chance of a shower. You have got, let's have a look, lows of 14 degrees. And Midlands, looking over at you tonight, we will see a dry start. However, a band of showers will soon push in from the southwest. You have got lows of 12 degrees.
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4: Okay, so yes, it is normally Radio Wally, but it is Annika in for her. And now the roller coaster is easing down. We have got a Lazy Lounge. Let's start with our back-to-back tracks.
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0: Leica. This is Leica.

0: Okay, so that was your final set of back-to-back tracks for The Lazy Lounge. The one you can hear in the background. Of course, Rahat Fateh Ali Khan. And the one you heard before that is Jubin Nautiyal and Yohani with Money Care. One of my favorite tracks of all time.
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0: Okay, so it has gone 9 o'clock, which means that you are getting ready for bed. I want you to message me and let me know how you get ready for bed. Do you have a routine that you follow? Do you do some meditation or do you do some affirmations? Do you drink some hot chocolate or is there a TV program you like to watch before you go to sleep? I have to tell you, I have started watching Peaky Blinders again because I want to watch the film, but in order for me to watch the film, I have to finish watching all of the series. And I think I got through to series 3 last time, but I've forgotten everything. So I'm watching Peaky Blinders at the moment. And if there's a program or a series you recommend, message me and let me know because I want to like watch everything and I never get time to. But if there's a routine you have, like, you know, do you go to the gym in the evening? A lot of people go to the gym in the evening. But then I think, how do you sleep after that? You know, because you're like a bit hot and bothered, right? So how do you sleep after that? So message me and let me know what your routine is. Okay, we are going to do this beautiful song from Sing is King.
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Okay, so I was 3 years older when this film came out. This is 1989, Chandni. Lata Mangeshkar ji with Mere Haatho Mein No No Chudiya. I love a classic song.

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0: So can you tell me who is the Artist of the Week this week? I'll give you a clue. This song comes from the film Budmawat.

0: Okay, so let's talk about the Leica Radio Network. They have teamed up with the Unity Cup at 2026, taking place at the Valley home of Charlton Athletic, featuring the Indian and national football team. Now, on Tuesday, that was yesterday, there was semi-final one. And the finals day is taking place on Saturday, the 30th of May, featuring a live Afrobeat, a reggae and a Bollywood entertainment, followed by the finals at 7:30 p.m. Tickets are available now at unitycup.com. 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

0: Okay, so this comes to you from the film. 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Of course, that beautiful voice is the one and only Aka Yagnik G. Your feel good track. 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

0: Okay, so I didn't know this, but this is Sham's favorite song. So this one's going out to him. From Raja Hindustani, Alka Yagnik, Udit Narayan, and Sapna Aswati together. Pardesi, Pardesi, Jana Nahi.
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0: Okay, so that was Shreya Ghoshal with your chart show and number one, Chand Mera Dil. It is a great track, but like I said yesterday, the Fahim version for me is so much better. But it is Chand Mera Dil, and it is like recommended at the film, so make sure you check it out. And it is time for me to say goodbye. Thank you so much for your company. I have been Annika, looking after Radio Wally's roller coaster. I am going to leave you one from Param Sundari, which you will absolutely love. And I will see you tomorrow between 7 and 10.
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1: The top stories this hour. Talks between the new health secretary and representatives of England's resident doctors have ended in strike action. The BMA's called a 96-hour walkout next month in its long-running dispute with the government. It's also warned of further possible stoppages if no progress is made. Here's our health correspondent, Ashish Joshi.
2: They thought they were dealing with a new health secretary who has a background from the Treasury, try and meet their demands, because that would cost the government less money than it does to backfill for staff every time the BMA decides to call another resident doctor's strike.
1: Matthew Perry's former assistant has been jailed for 3 years and 5 months after admitting injecting the actor with ketamine before his death. Kenneth Iwamasa is the fifth person to be sentenced in connection with the Friends star's fatal overdose. 7 young people are now known to have drowned in open water during this week's heatwave. The youngest is believed to be 12-year-old Junior Slater, who got into difficulty in the River Ribble in Lancashire. Donald Trump's told his cabinet there's more work to do in order to reach a deal with Iran.
3: Iran is very much intent. They want very much to make a deal. So far, they haven't gotten there. We're not satisfied with it, but now we will be. We will be either that or we'll have to just finish the job.
1: Earlier, Iranian state media claimed a draft framework had been drawn up to effectively reopen the Strait of Hormuz, along with American forces withdrawing from Iran. Washington's dismissed those reports as a complete fabrication. There are warnings the energy price cap could rise sharply again in the autumn. Bills for a typical household on a standard tariff are already set to increase by 13% from July. And in sport, Katie Bolter is now the only British player left in the French Open singles. Francesca Jones is out after going down in straight sets to Czech 27th seed Marie Bozkova. From Sky News, I'm Daisy Steele.
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9: Hey, it's me, Raj Baden. 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
1: Top stories this are. It's been an historic night for Crystal Palace, who've won a European trophy for the very first time. They've come out with a 1-0 victory after the clash with Rayo Vallecano in the Conference League final in Leipzig. The club's added to last year's FA Cup and Community Shield triumphs, and these fans were watching at Selhurst Park.
2: I can't believe we just did that! We just did it 2 times in a row! Wowzers!
3: My dad and my granddad never saw us win anything. My kids have seen us win 3 trophies in the space of a year. It's unbelievable.
1: Elsewhere tonight, it's claimed the number of young people in the UK who aren't working or studying could reach 1.25 million within 5 years. A review by former Labour Health Secretary Anna Milburn wants many young people to feel the first step on the career ladder is now out of reach. Matthew Perry's former assistant has been jailed for 3 years and 5 months after admitting injecting the actor with ketamine before his death. He's the fifth person to be sentenced in connection with the Friends star's fatal overdose. Donald Trump's told his cabinet there's more work to do in order to reach a deal with Iran.
4: Iran is very much intent. They want very much to make a deal. So far, they haven't gotten there. We're not satisfied with it, but we will be. We will be either that or we'll have to just finish the job.
1: Earlier, Iranian state media claimed a draft framework had been drawn up to effectively reopen the Strait of Hormuz, along with American forces withdrawing from Iran. Washington's dismissed those reports as a complete fabrication. The prosecution's opened its case in the sexual offences trial of Sir Geoffrey Donaldson. Two women claim they were subjected to difficult and traumatic incidents when they were children. The 63-year-old former leader of the DUP denies 18 alleged historical offences. And there are warnings the energy price cap could rise again sharply in the autumn. Bills for a typical household on a standard tariff are already going up by 13% from July. From Sky News, I'm Barry Weir.
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1: The top stories this are. Crystal Palace have made history with a first European trophy after a 1-0 win over Spanish side Rayo Vallecano in the Conference League final. Gianfilippo Mateta got the decisive goal early in the second half in Leipzig. The match is manager Oliver Glasner's last in charge, having led them to FA Cup success 12 months ago. He says it was a nervy end tonight.
2: The keeper kicked another long ball. You never know, a second ball deflected and had a free kick. I think Willerson got a header, missing the target. So no, I was just really took a deep breath with the final whistle.
1: Elsewhere, it's claimed the number of young people in the UK who aren't working, training or studying could hit 1 in 6 within 5 years. A government-commissioned review by a former health secretary says the figure is around 1 in 8 now. Alan Milburn's warning of a potential lost generation. 18-year-old Courtney is from Dudley and says the jobs market really isn't easy right now.
3: People make TikToks about it, joking about it all the time on my For You page. It's care, army. Or you could be a retail manager, but you haven't got the experience, so you can't apply for those jobs. There's no other jobs you can apply. It's really hard in this generation, especially.
1: Donald Trump has told his top team there's still work to do before a peace deal with Iran can be reached. Earlier, Iranian state media claimed there's a draft agreement in place that would reopen the Strait of Hormuz, but Washington's called those reports a complete fabrication. John Swinney's rejected growing calls for an independent investigation into SNP finances in the wake of the Peter Murrell scandal. Its former chief executive will be sentenced next month after admitting embezzling over £400,000 from the party. Thousands of people in Kent are being told to only use water for essential purposes because of supply problems during the heatwave. South East Water says around 18,000 customers are still facing interruptions. And Amazon says it's paid more than £1.3 billion in tax last year, up by at least 20%. It's understood a national insurance rate hike, which came into effect in April 2025, helped increase the firm's total bill. From Sky News, I'm Barry Weir.
0: Officially London's number one Asian commercial radio group. 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
2: I can't believe we just did that! We just did it 2,000 in a row! Wowzers!